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5: 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We start out in 1973. The Captain and Me, the name of the album. You know who it is? If you're a Doobie Brothers fan, you might have come up with that one from 1973, featuring Long Train Runnin'.

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Here's a look at your weatherology forecast. Slight chance of thunderstorms tonight, otherwise mainly clear skies. Lows level off around 63, southeasterly winds 8 to 15 miles per hour. Chance of thunderstorms tomorrow, highs level off around 83, partly cloudy. Lows around 58, tomorrow night, thunderstorms likely. From the Weatherology Weather Center, I'm meteorologist Paul Trombley. Now back to the vinyl years on KCLY. Right now, it's 84 degrees.

that is a shooting star from Bad Company. Linda Ronstadt's on the way next. She did a bunch of covers in the 1970s, including a really nice job on Buddy Holly's That'll Be the Day, Linda Ronstadt. Wait.

0: How significant is the threat and how many people does it affect? These are the two questions that our KCLY severe weather coverage is built around. Our severe weather team will provide listeners with details and warnings if a storm is approaching or a tornado has been spotted. 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
1: Here's a look at your weatherology forecast. Slight chance of thunderstorms tonight, otherwise mainly clear skies. Lows level off around 63, southeasterly winds 8 to 15 miles per hour. Chance of thunderstorms tomorrow, highs level off around 83, partly cloudy. Lows around 58, tomorrow night, thunderstorms likely. From the Weatherology Weather Center, I'm meteorologist Paul Trombley. Now back to the vinyl years on KCLY. Right now, 81.
2: Fire on the Mountain, rolling away from the Marshall Tucker Band. Of course, this is a song that's been done by several. Grateful Dead performed this a lot in their concerts and had it on an album as well. But initially from the Marshall Tucker Band.

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0: It's the 1980s, and we're headed to 1984. One of the most popular movies in the 80s, for that matter, Purple Rain from Prince, featured one Morris Day and the Time. Here's The Bird.
1: Do y'all want to learn a new dance? Are you qualified to learn one? That's what I thought. Who can dance out there? Okay, we're going to try a new dance. And if I see everybody doing it, I don't want to see you no more. Jelly Bean, are we ready? Y'all better do this one.

It's Atlanta Miles, her tribute to Elvis, Black Velvet. Music coming your way from Stephen Bishop, It Might Be You, came out in 1983. It was a featured song in the Dustin Hoffman, Jessica Lange, Bill Murray film called Tootsie.

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Here's a look at your weatherology forecast. Mainly clear skies tonight with a slight chance for storms. Lows dip down to about 63. East winds 8 to 15 miles per hour. Partly cloudy tomorrow. Chance of thunderstorms. Highs level off around 83. Thunderstorms likely tomorrow night. Lows level off around 58. Cloudy skies expected. From the Weatherology Weather Center, I'm meteorologist Paul Trombley. Now back to the vinyl years on KCLY. Right now, 79.

If You Leave, the group was Orchestral Maneuvers in the Dark, OMD. That's from a movie as well, Pretty in Pink, that came out in 1986. It's music from the Motels, Suddenly Last Summer.

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11: We're supposed to be in there.
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14: It is time to go backstage, and tonight we celebrate the life of one artist, birthdays of two others. It's a little different show maybe this evening. First, we start off with Henry John Deutschendorf Jr. We know him, of course, as John Denver. He died on this date in 1997, born December 31st, 1943, and again lost him in 1997. John Denver had an unbelievable career, especially when you got him into the mid to late 70s. He was hitting hit after hit after hit after hit. Here is John Denver, the late great, Sunshine on My Shoulders.

Leaving on a Jet Plane. More of the music from John Denver. We lost him on this date in an airplane. It was a home-built aircraft, a Rutan Long Easy, and crashed into Monterey Bay near Pacific Grove, California, and would be announced dead on the scene, in fact, from that crash. He was just 54 years old, died in 1997 on this date. More from John Denver, Hyo Calypso, here in the Vinyl Years.

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0: Here's a look at your weatherology forecast. Mainly clear skies tonight with a slight chance for storms. Lows dip down to about 63. East winds 8 to 15 miles per hour. Partly cloudy tomorrow. Chance of thunderstorms. Highs level off around 83. Thunderstorms likely tomorrow night. Lows level off around 58. Cloudy skies expected. From the Weatherology Weather Center, I'm meteorologist Paul Trombley. Now back to the vinyl years on KCLY. Right now, it's 77 degrees.
1: We shift gears a little bit now in the vinyl years on our backstage hour as we celebrated the life of John Denver. We celebrate a couple of birthdays to close out the show. David Lee Roth, the former frontman for Van Halen. We're going to do solo stuff, which is a little different than we normally do. But he had a great run as a solo artist and rejoined with Van Halen. Now it's there's been some videos of him kind of rambling, which are kind of tough to watch at times. But, man, he was a great front man and had a great solo run as well. His cover of the Beach Boys' California Girls. I remember the first time the video came out on MTV and was all in. David Lee Roth, 72 today.

Another one of the big solo hits from David Lee Roth, along with Yankee Rose in there. Going Crazy's on the way, just like Paradise coming up. It's David Lee Roth's 72nd birthday.

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3: Here's a look at your weatherology forecast. Mainly clear skies tonight with a slight chance for storms. Lows dip down to about 63. East winds 8 to 15 miles per hour. Partly cloudy tomorrow. Chance of thunderstorms. Highs level off around 83. Thunderstorms likely tomorrow night. Lows level off around 58. Cloudy skies expected. From the Weatherology Weather Center, I'm meteorologist Paul Trombley. Now back to the vinyl years on KCLY. Right now, 78.
4: October 12th, the day we lost John Denver in 1997, David Lee Roth turned 72, and Daryl Hall of Hall & Oates also celebrates an 80th birthday on this October 12th. Enjoy Hall & Oates. Thanks for being with us on KCLY's Vinyl Years.

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1: It is 10 o'clock here on KCLY. Thanks so much for joining me on the night shift. I'm Angie Komar, taking you up to 6 o'clock tomorrow morning with those great hits from the past to the present here. Got the Little River Band lined up, Marvin Gaye, and we start tonight with Def Leppard. This is Photograph.

0: That is Aerosmith, Don't Want to Miss a Thing, and the Little River Band before that with Night Owls. Well, it looks like we're the Night Owls pulling this overnight shift. Thanks so much for keeping me company on KCLY. I'm Angie Komar. We're going to take a break right here, and I'll be right back with more music. I've got Bob Seger and Lynyrd Skynyrd. Keep it here for this break and a weather update.
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Here's a look at your weatherology forecast. Slight chance of thunderstorms tonight, otherwise mainly clear. Lows around 63, easterly winds 8 to 15 miles per hour. Sunshine mixed with clouds at times. Tomorrow, chance of thunderstorms. Highs level off around 83. Thunderstorms likely tomorrow night. Lows level off around 58. Cloudy skies expected. From the Weatherology Weather Center, I'm meteorologist Paul Trombley on 100.9 KCLY. Right now, 80.

0: News this hour from Town Hall. I'm John Scott. President Trump was in Ohio tonight as he continues to stump for Republicans ahead of the midterm election. While speaking to a crowd in Youngstown, Ohio, the president warned against Democrats taking over the House and Senate. He appeared with Senator John Husted, the incumbent facing a close challenge with former Democratic Senator Sherrod Brown. Tomorrow, he'll join Senator Dan Sullivan for a rally in Wasilla, Alaska. The Trump administration being ordered to stop airing taxpayer-funded ads supporting President Trump.
1: A federal judge gave the order Sunday, effective immediately, after a lawsuit from a watchdog group and others. The administration said over the weekend that the Department of Homeland Security had planned to stop buying ads after Sunday. The ads, including one that was almost identical to a 2024 Trump campaign ad, were criticized as a possible illegal use of taxpayer money. They've been running as Trump has tried to shore up support among Republican voters ahead of the midterm elections. I'm Tammy Trujillo.
0: Actress Selma Blair charged with assault following a mid-air incident on a Delta flight.
2: TMZ says the 54-year-old had a meltdown Sunday night while flying from L.A. to New York City, punching a flight attendant and then biting another when they stopped her from opening the plane's door mid-flight. The actress was arrested after Delta Flight 938 landed at JFK International Airport and taken to a hospital, reportedly kicking a police officer in the head and attacking a nurse in the ambulance. A rep for Blair says she'd suffered a medical emergency. The actress is known to have multiple sclerosis, a neurological and autoimmune condition that can impact communication between the brain and the body. I'm Sarah Lee Kessler.
0: On Columbus Day, Wall Street was open. The market closed mixed to start the week. The Dow Jones Industrial Average gained 195. The S&P lost 4. The NASDAQ fell 120. More from townhall.com.
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7: 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We're moving right through. I hope you're enjoying the songs on the night shift. I'm Angie Comar, taking you up to 6 o'clock. Tomorrow morning, Foreigner is coming your way, Blues Traveler. But we're right now, we're going to hear from Bruce Springsteen. 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

0: That is the Bobby Fuller Four with I Fought the Law. And Foreigner before that, I Want to Know What Love Is. It's 10:45 and it's time for a break. Let's do that and I'll come back with more music here on the night shift. Got Phil Collins and Blues Image on the way and Firefall coming back from this break on 100.9 FM.
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Here's a look at your weatherology forecast. Slight chance of thunderstorms tonight, otherwise mainly clear. Lows around 63, easterly winds 8 to 15 miles per hour. Sunshine mixed with clouds at times tomorrow. Chance of thunderstorms. Highs level off around 83. Thunderstorms likely tomorrow night. Lows level off around 58. Cloudy skies expected. From the Weatherology Weather Center, I'm meteorologist Paul Trombley on 100.9 KCLY. Right now, 79.

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0: That is Billy Joel with This Is The Time, and Keith before that with 98.6. It is 11:16, and it's time for a break. Got more music when we come back. Eric Clapton and Sammy Hagar. Keep it here on KCLY.
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Here's a look at your weatherology forecast. Lows dip down to about 63 overnight under mainly clear skies with a slight chance of thunderstorms. Winds out of the northeast, 8 to 15 miles per hour. Chance for storms Tuesday. High temperatures reach up to 83. Sunshine mixed with clouds at times. Storms likely Tuesday night. Lows level off around 58. Cloudy skies expected. From the Weatherology Weather Center, I'm meteorologist Paul Trombley on 100.9 KCLY. Right now, it's 77 degrees.

0: news this hour from Town Hall. I'm John Scott. At a rally in Youngstown, Ohio, President Trump touted his administration's efforts to reduce crime.
1: The crime that we do have is much less, you know, it's not killing and stabbings, and it's really much less. And I saw a person coming in from Memphis, said, sir, it's the most, nobody talks about it. I said, talk about what? Where do you live? Memphis, Tennessee. I said, so what is it? It's like we're living in a different country. In 6 months, what you've done to Memphis, it's safe. We walk outside now. We can breathe. We're not worried about being shot.
0: The president appeared with Senator John Husted, the incumbent facing a close challenge from former Democratic Senator Sherrod Brown. Minnesota Congresswoman Ilhan Omar calling a federal raid on her home, an attempt to target political enemies and weaponize federal law enforcement.
2: The Democrat posted a statement on social media after federal agents searched her Washington, D.C. area home this morning. The raid was reportedly in connection to an investigation into Omar's immigration paperwork. She went on to say that President Trump has targeted her for 10 years with what she called baseless lies and smear campaigns. This comes after Homeland Security Secretary Mark Wayne Mullen revealed there was an ongoing investigation into Omar and claimed she married her brother to bring him to the U.S. I'm Chris Coraggio.
0: Cleanup efforts are ongoing now after Hurricane Isaias made landfall Friday night along the western Florida panhandle. It was the first Atlantic hurricane of the year. Five deaths are being blamed on that storm, two in Florida, two in Alabama, and another in South Carolina. One person dead, at least four more injured at Six Flags over Georgia after an incident on the Goliath roller coaster. Officials confirming one park visitor died. The ride was evacuated. That roller coaster climbs to a height of 200 feet. It reaches maximum speeds of 70 miles per hour. More on these stories from townhall.com.
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7: 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Glad to have you with me on the night shift. It is 11:29. And coming up, got Blue Oyster Cult. Up next, it's Nickel Creek when you come back down on the night shift.

0: Always one of my favorites from my childhood, Terry Jacks with Seasons in the Sun. Blue Oyster Cult before that with Burning for You. It is 11:40 and we're going to take a break here. We'll update you on the weather forecast as well. I've got the Beatles and Slade coming up here on The Night Shift when we return. 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
7: Here's a look at your weatherology forecast. Lows dip down to about 63 overnight under mainly clear skies with a slight chance of thunderstorms. Winds out of the northeast, 8 to 15 miles per hour. Chance for storms Tuesday. High temperatures reach up to 83. Sunshine mixed with clouds at times. Storms likely Tuesday night. Lows level off around 58. Cloudy skies expected. From the Weatherology Weather Center, I'm meteorologist Paul Trombley on 100.9 KCLY. Right now, it's 77 degrees.

On Denver with Calypso, getting us started this midnight hour on KCLY. Thanks for joining me on the night shift. I'm Angie Komar, here with you till 6 o'clock. Got Don Henley lined up for you, the Routers, and Robbie Dupree. Up next is Neil Sedaka. 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

Here's a look at your weatherology forecast. Lows dip down to about 63 overnight under mainly clear skies with a slight chance of thunderstorms. Winds out of the northeast, 8 to 15 miles per hour. Chance for storms Tuesday. High temperatures reach up to 83. Sunshine mixed with clouds at times. Storms likely Tuesday night. Lows level off around 58. Cloudy skies expected. From the Weatherology Weather Center, I'm meteorologist Paul Trombley on 100.9 KCLY. Right now, 75.

0: News this hour from Town Hall. I'm John Scott. President Trump on the road again Monday night. At a rally in Youngstown, Ohio, the president talked about Nadal Hassan, the former U.S. Army psychiatrist convicted of the 2009 Fort Hood mass shooting. He's scheduled to be executed by military firing squad.
1: In fact, we're giving a man the death penalty who killed 14 soldiers a couple of years ago. Death penalty through firing squad, and he deserves it. Killed and wounded many, many people, a maniac, and you probably saw that.
0: The president appearing was Senator John Houston. Several officials showing support at New York City's Columbus Day Parade as Mayor Mamdani skipped the festivities.
2: Governor Kathy Hochul marched in the parade along with her opponent, who is New York's Republican candidate for governor, Nassau County Executive Bruce Blakeman. Among the missing, Mayor Mamdani.
3: I think it's a disgrace he's not here. It's indicative of him being the most divisive mayor we've ever had. I want to be a governor that unifies people, not tears them apart.
2: The organizers of the Columbus Day Parade invited Mamdani to attend, with the mayor skipping out on the march but releasing a video to pay tribute to Italian Americans. In New York, I'm Natalie Migliori.
0: President Trump says he's looking at firing U.S. Ambassador to Greece Kimberly Guilfoyle, the ex-fiancée of Donald Trump Jr., accused of asking a businessman to pay off her $100,000 credit card debt in exchange for access to the administration. The president said, we're looking at it. When reporters asked if he considers firing Guilfoyle, adding, we're not happy. Delta Airlines will delay the start of its nonstop service between Atlanta and Riyadh, Saudi Arabia, until next year. Delta had planned to begin that new service on October 23rd, but postponed the debut after several deadly attacks on King Khalid International Airport. More at townhall.com.
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here's a look at your weatherology forecast. Lows dip down to about 63 overnight under mainly clear skies with a slight chance of thunderstorms. Winds out of the northeast, 8 to 15 miles per hour. Chance for storms Tuesday. High temperatures reach up to 83. Sunshine mixed with clouds at times. Storms likely Tuesday night. Lows level off around 58. Cloudy skies expected. From the Weatherology Weather Center, I'm meteorologist Paul Trombley on 100.9 KCLY. Right now, 75.

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I don't even need to tell you what that song is because you already know. You already know. It is a little past 1 o'clock here on KCLY. Thanks for joining me on the night shift. I'm Angie Komar, and coming up, I have Leslie Gore, Robert Plant, and Paul Simon. Here's Nora Jones with I Don't Miss You at All.

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1: News this hour from Town Hall. I'm John Scott. President Trump was in Youngstown, Ohio ahead of the midterms.
2: The president has been in Youngstown, Ohio, stumping for Republican Senator John Husted, the incumbent facing a close challenge from former Democratic Senator Sherrod Brown.
3: The radical left maniacs, they took the name Columbus, Christopher Columbus, away, and they're a disgrace.
1: That's correspondent Scott Carr. Tomorrow, that it be today, the president will join Senator Dan Sullivan for a rally in Wasilla, Alaska. Saudi Arabia reported to be running low on interceptor missiles as Iran apparently offers to mediate the conflict with the Houthis based in Yemen. More from Laura Wetters.
4: There is regional violence as Saudi Arabia is facing repeated cruise missile and drone attacks from the Houthis, including recent strikes on its airports. The country saying it is also running low on air defense interceptor missiles. Iran now jumping into the situation with the foreign minister reportedly ready to start talks between the two sides.
1: The CDC releasing data showing the U.S. measles cases have surpassed 4,000 this year.
5: As of Friday, there were 4,080 confirmed measles cases across 47 states and the District of Columbia. And the CDC says more than 1,100 of those infections, or 25% of the total, have been in Pennsylvania. South Carolina is next with 670 cases. Health officials in Pennsylvania are reporting 5 measles deaths, but the CDC is confirming just 2. And hasn't said where. What experts do agree on is that this is the largest measles outbreak in the U.S. in 35 years. I'm Sarah Lee Kessler.
1: Apple is putting another spotlight on new products. The tech giant will hold its Welcome Home event on Tuesday. We could see a new Apple TV as well as different models of the HomePod. It was just last month Apple showcased its first ever foldable iPhone. 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

Rod Stewart with Broken Arrow. Dave Matthews Band before that. Where are you going? Well, I'm not going anywhere. I'm staying right here. Hope you'll stay along with me here on the night shift. Plenty of hits headed your way as I wind down this 1 o'clock hour. Got the Bodines coming up, the Allman Brothers Band, and Carly Simon right now. You're So Vain.

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Here's a look at your weatherology forecast. Lows dip down to about 63 overnight under mainly clear skies with a slight chance of thunderstorms. Winds out of the northeast, 8 to 15 miles per hour. Chance for storms Tuesday. High temperatures reach up to 83. Sunshine mixed with clouds at times. Storms likely Tuesday night. Lows level off around 58. Cloudy skies expected. From the Weatherology Weather Center, I'm meteorologist Paul Trombley on 100.9 KCLY. Right now, 72.

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Walk Like a Man, that is the Four Seasons. We also heard Journey before that. And Carlos Santana, the top of the 2 o'clock hour. 2:10 here on The Night Shift. Thanks for joining me on KCLY. More of these favorites coming up, including Jan and Dean and Boston. Up next, it's Rick Springfield on The Night Shift.

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Here's a look at your weatherology forecast. Lows dip down to about 63 overnight under mainly clear skies, northeasterly winds, 8 to 15 miles per hour. Sunshine mixed with clouds at times. Tuesday, slight chance of thunderstorms. High temperatures reach up to 83. Storms likely Tuesday night. Lows dip down to about 58. Overcast skies. From the Weatherology Weather Center, I'm meteorologist Paul Trombley on 100.9 KCLY. Currently, it's 74 degrees.

0: Town Hall. I'm John Scott. President Trump in Ohio Monday night as he continues to stump for Republicans ahead of the midterm election. While speaking to a crowd in Youngstown, the president warned against Democrats taking over the House and Senate. He appeared with Senator John Houston, the incumbent facing a close challenge from former Democratic Senator Sherrod Brown. Tomorrow, he'll join Senator Dan Sullivan for a rally in Wasilla, Alaska. The Trump administration being ordered to stop airing taxpayer-funded ads supporting President Trump.
1: A federal judge gave the order Sunday, effective immediately, after a lawsuit from a watchdog group and others. The administration said over the weekend that the Department of Homeland Security had planned to stop buying ads after Sunday. The ads, including one that was almost identical to a 2024 Trump campaign ad, were criticized as a possible illegal use of taxpayer money. They've been running as Trump has tried to shore up support among Republican voters ahead of the midterm elections. I'm Tammy Trujillo.
0: Health officials urging people to get vaccinated against the flu virus now. Colorado State Epidemiologist Dr. Rachel Herlihy says flu season is here.
2: Here in Colorado, and actually in several states in the western part of the U.S., we are seeing an earlier than usual influenza season. And if you look at our numbers and a number of indicators that we track for influenza, it looks like we're about a month ahead of schedule for the flu.
0: Cleanup continuing after Tropical Storm Rachel rumbled over the west in Las Vegas. The weekend storms dropped over an inch of rain at Harry Reid International Airport. That led to lengthy ground delays. Josh Allen and the Buffalo Bills outlasting the Los Angeles Rams 37-34 in overtime on Monday Night Football. Allen passing for 210 yards, one touchdown. He rushed for 121 yards and one touchdown to lead Buffalo. Tyler Bass made that game-winning field goal in the extra period from 45 yards. More at townhall.com.
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4: 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I'm back with you on the night shift. We're in the middle of the 2 o'clock hour, and I'm still playing those great songs you enjoyed listening to when you were growing up, and the current hits as well. Got Train lined up for you, Elton John and Mark Cohen. 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

Here's a look at your weatherology forecast. Lows dip down to about 62 overnight under mainly clear skies. Winds out of the northeast, 8 to 15 miles per hour. Sunshine mixed with clouds at times. Tuesday, slight chance of thunderstorms. Highs level off around 75. Storms likely Tuesday night. Lows level off around 55. Cloudy skies expected. From the Weatherology Weather Center, I'm meteorologist Paul Trombley on 100.9 KCLY. Currently, it's 72 degrees.

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Orbison with Dream, and Bob Marley before that with Is This Love. It's 3:06, and we've got more of these great songs headed your way this hour. And I'm taking you all the way up to 6 o'clock with great sounds from way back when and the sounds of today. Sister Sledge, Stone Ponies, and this one by Robert Palmer.

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2: Here's a look at your weatherology forecast. Lows dip down to about 62 overnight under mainly clear skies. Winds out of the northeast, 8 to 15 miles per hour. Sunshine mixed with clouds at times. Tuesday, slight chance of thunderstorms. Highs level off around 75. Storms likely Tuesday night.

0: this hour from Town Hall. I'm John Scott. President Trump considering joining Saudi Arabia's strikes on Iran-backed Houthi rebels following the attacks on the Riyadh airport over the weekend. NBC's Keir Simmons reports the images of the attack are terrifying.
1: A blast on security cameras and then passengers running for their lives, leaving bags and belongings strewn around, and part of the ceiling in another image being seen to fall onto people in that Terminal 4 of the King Khaled Airport.
0: Saturday's attack left at least 13 people dead, including one American, injured more than 300 others. The airport was struck again on Sunday. That caused a fire and several injuries. In a post on X, the Houthis issued a warning to travelers about using Saudi airports, calling them vulnerable to attack. The president told reporters he's weighing his options. After a trip to Ohio on Monday, President Trump will join Senator Dan Sullivan tonight for a rally in Wasilla, Alaska. President Trump says he's looking into firing Ambassador Kimberly Guilfoyle following allegations of misconduct.
2: Speaking with reporters Monday, President Trump said he was not happy with the ex-fiancée of Donald Trump Jr., now the U.S. ambassador to Greece, after it was reported last week by the Wall Street Journal Guilfoyle had asked major Trump donor Eric Dieters to pay a $100,000 credit card bill via wire transfer to avoid a paper trail. Dieters was the organizer of the conservative-themed Freedom Fest in Kentucky, canceled this year after disappointing VIP ticket sales. I'm Scott Carr.
0: An incident at Six Flags over Georgia responsible for one death, at least four injuries. It happened on the Goliath roller coaster. The accident occurred Monday afternoon. The cause of the accident is still under investigation. Police have not confirmed witness accounts that the man fell from the coaster after being launched from his seat. More on these stories from townhall.com.
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Donnie Rivers with Summer Rain, and you two before that with or Without You. Thanks so much for hanging out with me on the night shift this evening. I'm Angie Komar. I'll be here till 6 o'clock, and I hope you'll stay up with me. Got Blondie lined up, Jim Croce, and Fastball. 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

0: Here's a look at your weatherology forecast. Partly cloudy skies overnight with lows around 62. Northeast winds 8 to 15 miles per hour. Sunshine mixed with clouds at times. Tuesday, slight chance of thunderstorms. Highs level off around 75. Overcast skies Tuesday night. Thunderstorms likely. Lows level off around 55. From the Weatherology Weather Center, I'm meteorologist Paul Frobley on 100.9 KCLY. Currently 66.
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Here's a look at your weatherology forecast. Partly cloudy skies overnight with lows around 62. Northeast winds 8 to 15 miles per hour. Sunshine mixed with clouds at times. Tuesday, slight chance of thunderstorms. Highs level off around 75. Overcast skies Tuesday night. Thunderstorms likely. Lows level off around 55. From the Weatherology Weather Center, I'm meteorologist Paul Frobley on 100.9 KCLY. Currently 66.

0: News this hour from Town Hall. I'm John Scott. The southeastern United States dealing with the aftermath of last week's hurricane.
1: Cleanup efforts continue after Hurricane Isaias made landfall Friday night along the western Florida panhandle. It was the first Atlantic hurricane of the year. Five deaths are blamed on the storm, two in Florida, two in Alabama, and another in South Carolina. At last check, some 65,000 people are still in the dark across Florida.
0: That's correspondent Tammy Trujillo. At a rally in Youngstown, Ohio, on Monday night, President Trump touted his administration's efforts to reduce crime.
2: The crime that we do have is much less, it's not killing and stabbings, it's really much less. And I saw a person coming in from Memphis, said, sir, it's the most, nobody talks about it. I said, talk about what? Where do you live? Memphis, Tennessee. I said, so what is it? It's like we're living in a different country. In 6 months, what you've done to Memphis, it's safe. We walk outside now. We can breathe. We're not worried about being shot.
0: The president appeared with Senator John Houston, the incumbent facing a close challenge from former Democratic Senator Sherrod Brown. Tonight, the president in Alaska was Senator Dan Sullivan. Delta Airlines will delay the start of its nonstop service between Atlanta and Riyadh, Saudi Arabia, until early next year.
3: Delta had planned to begin the new service on October 23rd, but postponed the debut after several deadly attacks on King Khalid International Airport. Delta's decision came after the FAA advised airlines on Sunday to exercise caution when flying in or around Saudi Arabia. Iran-backed Houthi rebels in Yemen claimed responsibility for Saturday's missile attack that killed at least 12 people and wounded more than 300 at Riyadh's main airport. I'm at Mattinson.
0: Earnings season kicks off this week with big banks, including Bank of America, Citigroup, and Wells Fargo, all posting results. 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
5: 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Well, there you are. I've been looking for you. I wonder where you went off to. I'm Angie Komar. You're tuned into the night shift. Thanks so much for keeping me company on KCLY. I'm going to be here till 6 o'clock, and I hope you'll stay up with me. Genesis coming your way, Stevie Wonder. And here's Bruce Springsteen with I'm Going Down.

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Here's a look at your weatherology forecast. Partly cloudy skies overnight with lows around 62. Northeast winds 8 to 15 miles per hour. Sunshine mixed with clouds at times. Tuesday, slight chance of thunderstorms. Highs level off around 75. Overcast skies Tuesday night. Thunderstorms likely. Lows level off around 55. From the Weatherology Weather Center, I'm meteorologist Paul Trombley on 100.9 KCLY. 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

from 1985 came this song by the Talking Heads, and She Was. It's a story about a woman who has the power to levitate above the ground and to check out all her neighbors from a kind of a bird's eye view. And She Was by Talking Heads. It's 5 o'clock on KCLY. Thanks for joining me on the night shift. 60 more minutes to play more of those great songs from the past to the present here. I've got Grassroots coming up right now. Old Dominion with Snap Back.

0: from 1967. That is Jackie Wilson with Higher and Higher. Grassroots before that with Sooner or Later. We've got a break right now and more music coming your way, including Belinda Carlisle and Carrie Underwood. Keep it here on KCLY 100.9 FM.
1: Here's a look at your weatherology forecast. Sunshine mixed with clouds at times today, with a slight chance of thunderstorms. Highs level off around 75, northeast winds 8 to 15 miles per hour. Thunderstorms likely tonight. Lows dip down to about 55, overcast skies. Chance of thunderstorms tomorrow, high of 63, overcast. From the Weatherology Weather Center, I'm meteorologist Paul Trombley on 100.9 KCLY. Right now, 63.

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2: Breaking news this hour from Town Hall. I'm Rich Thomason. Stumping four Republican candidates, the campaigner-in-chief heads to Alaska today following an Ohio rally where President Trump assured the crowd that the Iran war is almost over.
3: It's going to end very soon. And as soon as it ends, your gasoline comes down. But remember, your prices, your gas prices are lower than when Biden was president and he didn't do anything about Iran, the Islamic Republic of Iran.
2: As for the raid on the Washington, D.C. home of Somali native Democrat Congresswoman Ilhan Omar.
3: And that Ilhan, somebody was asking, I don't know what they're doing with her, but I can tell you this, she's a disaster. She comes in from a country without laws, without police, without military, without, all they do is shoot each other.
2: The raid's reportedly part of an investigation of Omar's immigration paperwork. She calls it an attempt to target political enemies and weaponize federal law enforcement. If there is a Ukraine-Russia ceasefire, it hasn't taken hold just yet. The two sides continue to hammer away at each other. Surgery today for Pope Leo at a hospital in Rome.
4: The 71-year-old U.S.-born pontiff made the announcement Sunday during his prayer at St. Peter's Square. Leo said doctors recently discovered a nodule on one of his lungs and that it was detected at a very early stage. The Pope said the doctors believed it was best to intervene, so he's following their advice and undergoing surgery to have it removed. I'm Tammy Trujillo.
2: One person is dead, at least four others injured, an accident involving a roller coaster at Six Flags over Georgia. The nature of the mishap is not clear. Police are not confirming witness accounts that a man fell from the coaster after being launched from his seat. On Wall Street this morning, stock futures are mixed. The Dow futures are up 319 points, while the Nasdaq futures are down 157 points. More on these stories, townhall.com.
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4: 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Thanks for joining me on The Night Shift. I'm Angie Comar, 30 minutes left to play more of those great sounds from yesteryear to this year. Lobo on the way and Tyler Hubbard. Right now it's Van Halen with I'll Wait.

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Here's a look at your weatherology forecast. Sunshine mixed with clouds at times today with a slight chance of thunderstorms. Highs level off around 75. Northeast winds 8 to 15 miles per hour. Thunderstorms likely tonight. Lows dip down to about 55. Overcast skies. Chance of thunderstorms tomorrow. High of 63. Overcast. From the Weatherology Weather Center, I'm meteorologist Paul Trombley on 100.9 KCLY. Right now, 63.

That is Lobo with Me and You and a dog named Boo. 542 here on KCLY. Thanks for hanging out with me overnight. I sure do appreciate the company, but that's going to do it for me, kids. My time with you has come to an end. I do have a few more songs taking you up to 6 o'clock. And for your Tuesday, I'm leaving you with this parting thought. I choked on some water yesterday, and during my coughing fit, my 4-year-old granddaughter asked me to be quiet so she could hear the TV. It's safe to say I should start saving for a nursing home now.

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And that is a Tuesday morning and a good morning. Rocky Donegan with you, looking at a forecast calling for, well, they've changed it up a bit. Still chances of rain this afternoon, slight chance, and then tonight a 70% chance. And as you get to south of a line from Abilene to Oskaloosa, there's better chances for thunderstorms to severe weather in that area. As far as the KCLY community, north of Abilene, rain possible and maybe some thunderstorms, but not severe weather expected. It'll be a high of now 75, they're saying, for the afternoon, and north winds at 10 to 15 miles per hour. Overnight, low of 55. Chances of rain continue through tomorrow, a high of only 63 on Wednesday, a high of 67 Thursday, and Friday, sunny, 59, the high temp on Friday. Right now, the temperature is 63 degrees. You can feel that cool air this morning. It's going to be a high of 75 for the afternoon, 100.9.

queen of the slipstream, legendary Van Morrison. Speaking of legends, Paul McCartney before that. Queen's coming up. This is Boys to Men, the end of the road, 100.9.

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4: Today, you can kind of feel it in the air outside this morning. It's 61 degrees right now. Partly sunny and 75 for high this afternoon. That north wind, 10 to 15 miles per hour. And some chances of rain moving in late afternoon. Better chance overnight. And some thunderstorms are a possibility. Severe weather, primarily south of Abilene would be an area that might, and then east. South and east seems to be a target window. It could see some heavy rains and maybe some severe thunderstorm activity possible. Today's high 75, partly sunshine, right now 61 degrees.
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0: Back at this date in history, it is a Tuesday, October 13th. We start in 1962. It's when the classical Broadway production Who's Afraid of Virginia Woolf, which would become a movie as well, debuted on Broadway, 1962 this day. 2016, Bob Dylan awarded the Nobel Peace Prize for Literature. In 2019, Simone Biles became the most decorated gymnast in history when she won a record 25th medal in Germany at the World Championships. And in 2021, William Shatner became the oldest person to reach space. Captain Kirk traveled aboard Blue Origin's New Shepard rocket on a 10-minute flight. Birthdays include Paul Simon turning 85 today. Lacey J. Dalton is 80. Sammy Hagar, the Red Rocker, 79. John Ford Coley of England Dan and John Ford Coley turns 78. Marie Osmond, 67. Kate Walsh, 59. Rhett Atkins, great songwriter, country music, 57. Sacha Baron Cohen, Brat, turns 55 today. And Caleb McLaughlin from Stranger Things, 25 years old. Your music note, also a birthday, Robert Lamb, one of the founding members of Chicago, turns 82 on an October 13th.

0: 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I can buy myself flowers as we get set to look at the markets this morning. 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
2: Now time for the market recap for this Monday, October 12th. December corn up 3 1/4 at 483. March up 3 at 497 1/4. And May up 2 1/2 at 504 1/2. December Kansas City wheat down 4 at 715 1/4. March down 3 3/4 at 728. And May down 3 1/2 at 733 1/4. December Chicago wheat up 1 1/4 at 672 1/4, March up 3/4 at 686, and May up 1/4 at 692 1/4. November soybeans down 4 1/4 at 1287 3/4, January down 4 at 1304 3/4, and March down 4 1/4 at 1314 1/2. October soybean meal up 690 at 375.60, December up 310 at 368.70, and January up 190 at 365.60. October soybean oil up 58 at 68.30, December up 61 at 68.63, and January up 60 at 68.83. In the livestock futures, October live cattle down 22 at 224.75, December down 45 at 226.60, and February up 10 at 229.57. October feeder cattle down 37 at 343.87, November down 85 at 341.10, and January down 60 at 335.75. October lean hogs up 55 at 75.60, December up 55 at 68.37, and February up 105 at 70.30. In the oil futures, West Texas crude up 237 at 94.22, gasoline up 1 cent at 3.30, and heating oil up 1 cent at 4.75. And that's been the market recap for this Monday, October 12th. I'm Lexi Bates.
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2: Now time for the local closing grain report for this Monday, October 12th. Central Valley Ag of Clay Center, wheat down 4 at 638, corn up 3 at 428, milo up 3 at 393, soybeans down 4 at 1218, Home City Grain of Wakefield, wheat down 4 at 638, corn up 3 at 428, soybeans down 4 at 1218. Central Valley Ag of Leonardville, wheat down 4 at 638, corn up 3 at 423, Milo up 3 at 388, soybeans down 4 at 1213. Central Valley Ag of Greenleaf, wheat down 4 at 638, corn up 3 at 433, Milo up 3 at 388, soybeans down 4 at 1223, Lippert Grain of Green, wheat down 3 at 639, corn up 2 at 427, Milo up 3 at 393, soybeans down 4 at 1218. Farmers Co-op of Morganville, wheat down 4 at 639, corn up 4 at 428, Milo up 3 at 368, soybeans down 4 at 1217. MKC of Longford, wheat down 4 at 635, corn up 3 at 420, Milo up 3 at 397, soybeans down 4 at 1235. Farmers Cooperative Hanover Branch, wheat down 4 at 660, corn up 3 at 445, Milo up 3 at 406, soybeans down 4 at 1235. Concordia Terminal, wheat down 4 at 653, corn up 3 at 438, Milo up 3 at 403, soybeans down 4 at 1228. Bungie of Abilene, wheat down 3 at 699, corn up 3 at 443, Milo up 3 at 418, soybeans down 4 at 1248. ADM Milling of Abilene, wheat down 3 at 677. And that's been the local closing grain report for this Monday, October 12th. I'm Lexi Bates.
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9: 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Spring bred heifers include 250 big, fancy Northern Origin Black Angus calf and vaccinated first calf heifers, including 150 elite Wyoming Origin AI bred heifers. All heifers are fully vaccinated and bred to low birth weight bulls for February March calves. Spring bred cows include 120 choice Northern Origin calf and vaccinated black cows, 3 to 5 years old, bred to Charley bulls for February March calves, plus 150 black and red cows that's 3 to 8 years old, bred for November through March calving. For more information on the special cow sale, Wednesday, October the 14th, check our website at mcclivestock.com.
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0: 100.9 KCLY. It'll be a partly sunny sky, 75 the high this afternoon. North winds 10 to 15. Right now it is, well, also slight chance in the afternoon for showers, late afternoon. And then overnight a 70% chance. And rain and maybe thunderstorms and likely some severe weather. Looks like they, what they're saying is you take a line from Abilene to Oskaloosa, south of that line, there's a better chance for severe weather. But there is still chances of rain and thunderstorms moving in this evening. High today, 75. Right now, humidity 81%. A light north breeze. Your temperature right now is dropped to 60 degrees this morning. It's going to be high of 75 this afternoon in a partly sunny sky. Right now, Paul Simon, who celebrates an 85th birthday today on this October 13th. 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
1: Oh, well, he's very popular, Ed. 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They think he's a righteous dude.
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0: 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Sounds like home. 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
4: And now the Daily News Drop. U.S. bond market was closed on Monday in observance of Columbus Day / Indigenous Peoples Day. Wall Street finished mixed on Monday. The Dow gained 196, but the S&P 500 lost 4, and the NASDAQ dropped 120. The Wall Street winner of the day, Salesforce, jumping more than 3% after Bank of America upgraded the software company to a buy. The day's biggest loser, Ciena, plunging 10%. That company makes optical networking equipment used in AI data centers. Investors took profits after a massive run-up in the stock amid concerns that the enormous amount of spending on AI infrastructure may eventually slow down. Elon Musk is moving closer to challenging your cell phone company. SpaceX has agreed to buy $8 billion in wireless spectrum for its Starlink mobile service. The deal would improve satellite-connected cell phone coverage, putting SpaceX up against AT&T, Verizon, and T-Mobile. T-Mobile stock plunged more than 13% in trading. AT&T and Verizon each lost 10%. The deal, however, still requires regulatory approval. Another technology company is preparing to report some staggering profits. Taiwan Semiconductor Manufacturing Company, trading under TSMC, the world's leading producer of advanced AI chips, is expected to report a 65% increase in quarterly profits. That would bring earnings to approximately $23 billion for just 3 months. The company makes advanced processors for NVIDIA, Apple, and other technology giants. It's also investing heavily in new American manufacturing facilities, mostly in Arizona. The International Monetary Fund is sounding the alarm about artificial intelligence. The IMF calls AI a slow-moving tsunami threatening the global workforce. IMF estimates AI could affect 40% of jobs worldwide and 60% in America. That doesn't mean all those jobs will disappear. Some will be enhanced, others transformed. Of course, some will be eliminated. Microsoft is taking direct aim at NVIDIA. The company has unveiled a new artificial intelligence chip called MIA 300. Microsoft says the processor can deliver about 40% more useful computing power per megawatt than today's leading graphics processing systems. So why does this matter? Electricity, of course, becoming one of the biggest expenses in the AI business. Microsoft plans to deploy more than 1 million of its own chips beginning next year, potentially reducing its dependence on NVIDIA. And with Microsoft expecting to spend more than $175 billion on infrastructure this year, even modest savings could be pretty big. Starbucks is not buying Chipotle. Starbucks CEO Brian Niccol previously ran Chipotle before leaving in 2024. And the Financial Times reports Starbucks had explored a takeover that could have created a restaurant empire, generating $50 billion a year in sales. But Starbucks says its CEO is focused on turning around its coffee business, not buying burritos. But Wall Street nonetheless reacted, Chipotle shares dropping 4% in trading. Starbucks gained 1%. Having a financially savvy friend pays off. A Talker survey for Tax Slayer Pro shows the average person saves $482 from following a friend's advice, and 1 in 7 have saved upwards of $800. That might be why a third of Americans, 35%, believe every friend group needs a financial guru. Those who have provided financial advice to the friends have advised on how to improve their credit scores, file taxes, and how to invest. The survey also investigated exactly what other professions every dream friend group wants. Aside from having a fiscal whiz, many said their friend group is better off when it includes a mechanic, a doctor, and an attorney. 84% agree that it's handy to have friends with a variety of skills, and 1 in 5 rely on their friends' skills for help on their specific tasks. Gen Zers were found to rely on their friends the most. I'm Jeff Vaughn. That's your Daily News Drop.
5: It's Trish Svoboda with KCLY, and it's just after 7, and it's time to take a look at your news across the state. 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Kansans have until the end of today to register to vote or update their information for the November election. Roger Normer with the Kansas News Service has more on what to do before you vote.
6: The November 3rd election will determine the next Kansas governor and a United States senator, among other races. Before then, voters can check their registration information online at voteks.gov on the Voter View page. People can also use the page to find their sample ballot and polling location. Sedgwick County Election Commissioner Laura Rainwater says it is important to get this information before Election Day.
7: Because if you show up at the wrong location, you're either going to have to cast a provisional ballot, or they can also give you directions to your Election Day polling site. They can look that up for you.
6: In-person advance voting dates and locations vary by county, but advance voting must begin by October 27th. For the Kansas News Service, I'm Roger Nomer in Wichita.
5: A new report from Kansas Action for Children highlights the ongoing problems of food insecurity among children across the state. The report examines child nutrition and hunger, including the challenges families face in providing consistent access to nutritious meals. Food insecurity can affect more than a child's diet. A lack of reliable access to food can impact children's health, development, concentration, and ability to succeed in school. The report also emphasizes the importance of food assistance programs and public policies that help families meet their nutritional needs. Kansas Action for Children works to improve the well-being of children and families through research, advocacy, and public policy. The report is intended to help inform policymakers and community leaders about the challenges facing Kansas families and potential ways to address childhood hunger. The full report is available through Kansas Action for Children at kac.org. A unique animal program at the El Dorado Correctional Facility is giving residents a chance to care for something other than themselves, 4 pygmy goats. Warden Tommy Williams said facilities often have animal programs and he wanted something other than dogs. The idea for pygmy goats came from his daughter.
8: I was telling my family about, Secretary wanted all of us to have some type of animal program for the residents. And my daughter says, well, look at these. They're pygmy goats and they're really cute and they don't get that big. So I was out walking around the facility and one of the residents came up to me and said, so are we going to get another dog program? And I said, no, I'm kind of thinking of pygmy goats. And he said, man, that would be cool. And so that's how it started.
5: The facility purchased 4 male goats from a nearby farm. Residents serve as handlers with 2 assigned to each goat. They receive basic training in feeding, watering, harnessing, and caring for the animals. Williams, who has been with the department for 42 years, believes the program's biggest benefit is giving residents the opportunity to take responsibility for another living thing.
8: It boils down to becoming a better person and learning the true benefits of being responsible and taking responsibility and caring for something.
5: Williams said the goats provide companionship, responsibility, and an opportunity for residents to care for another living creature. And that was a look at your news across the state. Don't go anywhere. I'll be back with your local news.
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13: It's time to take a look at your news across the KCLY community, brought to you by Ayers Insurance Agency of Miltonvale, Twin Valley, and Great Plains Precision Ag. The Clay Center Amateur Baseball Association, or CCABA, match day goal surpassed what the association was asking for, and the kids will get their new baseball mounds. Jenna Fitzenmeyer, CCABA board member, explains why these were needed.
14: We were wanting to replace two mounds because they're short, small mounds, and so the kids fall off of them when they pitch because if they have a long stride. And so we wanted to replace the two small ones that we had with larger ones in order to give them a larger area, I guess, for their windup and their pitch.
13: Fitzenmeyer explains why purchasing mounds was necessary.
14: It's like a rubber mound. We don't leave it at the field. We pick them up and put them away when they're not using them. So they're stored indoors.
13: However, the kids won't see the mounds yet.
14: We will wait until it is closer to baseball season, probably January, February timeframe, in order to get those ordered and have them here for our tournament that we have in June.
13: Fitzenmeyer says the association appreciates everyone who donated. Clay County's Little Ears need a new hearing test machine to catch early childhood hearing loss. Audrey Wade, executive director of Little Learners Childhood Connections, says the OAE machine is on its last legs.
15: Our current machine is simply too old. It reached a point that it can no longer be calibrated, which means that they can't make sure it's giving us accurate results. The technology with it is outdated.
13: The machine is particularly useful for the age group Little Learners tests.
15: An OAE machine is just a little soft tip that goes in the child's ears. It plays a gentle sound and measures how the inner ear responds to that sound. So the child doesn't have to answer any questions or tell us what they hear. That makes it especially helpful for babies and young children.
13: Wade says it's extremely important to replace the machine because hearing plays such a big role on learning and development. Catching hearing concerns early will allow children to get the preventative care they need. Nearly $1,500 was raised from match day on September 17th. That and the match will go toward the $6,100 machine. They're seeking grants to fund the rest. Wade hopes to get the machine by the end of this month. Little Learners serve six counties. A statewide traffic safety campaign is running through October 19th. Chief Brent Gearing of the Concordia Police Department is taking this opportunity to encourage drivers to slow down when behind the wheel. He reminds drivers that there can be legal and potentially deadly consequences to not following posted speed limits. During the campaign, there will be increased law enforcement on local roads. According to the chief's statement, speed is involved in 1 in 2 traffic fatalities in Kansas. He says speeding can increase risk of losing control of the vehicle, reduce the effectiveness of seatbelts, airbags, and other safety features, and increase distance needed to stop in case of a hazard. Speeding can also have costly fees such as fines, higher insurance premiums, vehicle repairs, medical expenses, and lost wages, as well as higher fuel costs. For more information on speeding, visit nhtsa.gov's speeding page. The Greater Manhattan Community Foundation, or GMCF, is the fastest-growing community foundation in the nation among foundations with $100 million or more in assets and the 83rd largest by assets. That claim is according to newly released data from the Community Foundation Research and Training Institute, or CFRTI. CFRTI based its rankings on asset growth between 2018 and 2024, which examined 909 community foundations nationwide. Vern Henricks, president and CEO of GMCF, says the ranking represents organizational growth, but more importantly, it reflects the growing charitable resources from donors, families, nonprofits, and communities to support the causes and places important to them. He says the recognition doesn't belong to GMCF, which is just a vehicle to connect people and causes, but to those people and organizations who have repeatedly chosen generosity. The Clay Center Community Improvement Foundation, an affiliate of GMCF, says on its Facebook that these numbers represent real impact and they are proud to be a small piece of that success. And that was your news across the KCLY community. If you have any news tips that you think would make a good story, submit them to regional@kclyradio.com.
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13: Services for 81-year-old Joanne Oldie will be held at 10 a.m. today, Tuesday, October 13th, at St. John's Lutheran Church in Palmer. Burial will follow in St. John's Lutheran Cemetery. A memorial fund for Joanne Oldie has been established to be designated later. Contributions can be sent in care of Ward Funeral Home. A massive Christian burial for 67-year-old Stephen Prale will be held at 10:30 a.m. Thursday, October 15th at the St. Columbkill Catholic Church in Blaine. Burial will be in the Mount Calvary Cemetery. A rosary will be held at 7 p.m. Wednesday, October 14th at Anders Fifely Funeral Home, with the family receiving friends from 5 to 7.

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2: 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Commissioner Dinah Sykes at 10 a.m. And Sunday, October 25th, the Blue Rapids Community Action Team and Valley Heights K's are hosting a fall festival on the Blue Rapids Square from 4 to 6 p.m. They'll have games, food, trunk or treat, photo booths, a costume contest, and more. And a reminder that Clay Center's fall city cleanup begins today at the north end of town. Residents are asked to separate items into different piles, including brush and trees, construction debris, electronic waste, and trash. Crews will not be collecting paint or tires. And that was a look at your KCLY community calendar. For more news from the KCLY area, visit kclyradio.com/news. 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
9: Good morning. It is time to look at your KCLY weather forecast on this Tuesday morning. We'll see a partly sunny sky this afternoon, a high reaching 75 today. Slight chance late afternoon for showers or thunderstorms. North winds will be 10 to 15 today. Overnight, a 70% chance and showers likely. Maybe thunderstorms between 1 to 3 a.m. is kind of where they specify. And also a chance of showers into tomorrow with a cloudy sky tomorrow. High of only 63. Chance of showers 90% tomorrow night into Thursday, and at least early Thursday, thunderstorms, showers expected. It'll be a high Thursday of 67. Friday's high with sunshine, 59 degrees and breezy. Currently at KCLY, humidity 82%, a light north breeze at 3 miles per hour, the temperature at 61 degrees, a high of 75. The overnight storms, they're saying south and east has the better chances for severe weather, but certainly a very good chance of showers again moving in. Slight chance this afternoon, very good chance overnight and for the next couple of days. Today's high 75, right now 61 degrees.
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1: Good morning. Hi, once again, everyone. Rocky Downing with a look at your KCLY Sports. It is a Tuesday morning look. It's being brought to you today by the Blue Valley Insurance Agency. Another state qualifier, the Clay City Lady Tiger golf team competed at the regional competition in 4A at Hutchinson's Cary Park yesterday. Bueller would win the team title. Clay Center would finish fifth out of the nine teams competing. Bria Link has qualified for the state championship, shooting a 103 yesterday. So get the chance to tee it up at Turkey Creek in McPherson this coming Monday in the 4A state championships. Also for the Lady Tigers yesterday, Shea Baroth just missing getting into the state championships along with Leslie Mulligan. Baroth a 107, Mulligan a 109, a 125 for both Avery Bear and Maddie Fox, a 122 from Berkeley Gisselbeck. Coach Dick Allberg said the girls gained more experience this season, their stroke averages dropping significantly, and they return all of them. No seniors on this team. If they stick with it and play in the offseason, things look good, he said. We're improving and adding to our schedule and would love to have more players out for the program as well. Bria Link headed to state, 4A state championships in golf. Speaking of the postseason, the regional quadrants have been sent out for 1A through 3A volleyball. In Class 3A, Riley County will be hosting, and that'll be on Monday. And they have in their quadrant Chaparral, Marysville, and Haven. In 2A, Washington County will be hosting. They have Mar Hill, Mount Academy, Carparavel, and Jackson Heights in their pool play. It'll also be Valley Heights, who will be at Mission Valley. Mission Valley, Valley Heights, Rossville, St. Mary's in that quadrant. 2A as well for Clifton Clyde. They'll be going to Oakley, and they'll be matched up with Oakley, Sacred Heart, the Eagles, as mentioned, and Republic County. 1A Division 1, it is the Blue Valley Lady Rams hosting, and they'll have Northern Heights and Marmonton Valley competing with them. Frankford will be at Rural Vista along with Troy and Onega. And the Lynn Lady Bulldogs will be hosting. They have Lincoln and Hill City matched up in their region. And in 1A Division 2, Hanover, the top seed, will be hosting Tescott and Pike Valley. And it'll be the Wakefield Bombers headed to Otis Bison, where they'll be there along with Stockton and Chase. Those regionals start this coming week, October 19th and the 20th. And it's Lady Tiger Volleyball on the air tonight. Clay Center hosting Chapman. Final regular season matches of the year. 32-4, 10-0 in the NCKL, trying to complete a perfect North Central Kansas League championship season. They are the number one seed in the West Substate. They will be hosting the Substate coming up on October 24th. They close out the regular season tonight, senior night in the Den. We'll have both varsity matches live, first serve at 5:15. 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
0: 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Here's Rocky Downing.
12: Is it possible that five small tips could lead to your dreams coming true? Well, that might be pushing it a bit. But there are five tips from a psychologist that says it'll help nudge you toward your dreams, if nothing else. See what you think of these five tips. Number one, he says, is to think well of others. In a survey of successful business leaders, 97% had a positive view of others and were unlikely to find fault. The specialist says to act as if. Behave just as you would if your dream were already a reality. Again, it will maybe help nudge you in that direction. Emulate your heroes. I think most people do this to some degree, but find someone who has achieved what you want to achieve and do what they did. But be careful not to lose your own identity in the process. Tip number four. Write your goals down on paper, pen and paper, and put it somewhere where you can look at it often. The act of writing liberates something in the subconscious. It gives the mind direction and keeps you focused. And kind of going back to thinking well of others, also helping others realize their dreams can be a step in a good direction. Nature rewards generosity, they say. You'll get anything you want in life if you help enough other people to get what they want. So here's to all your dreams coming true. Well, all of them except those nasty nightmares, that is. Now, have a terrific Tuesday. I'm Rocky Downing.

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0: Eddie Money's classic, I Want to Go Back. Billy Currington's Good Directions before that. We had the Counting Crows and Adele here on a Tuesday morning. Right now we check in with the Kansas Sports Spotlight, being brought to you by Metal Art.
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2: 75 degrees this afternoon, partly sunny skies in today's forecast, so it cools down, and even more so the next few days. It'll be in the 60s tomorrow and Thursday. And in fact, a high on Friday expected to be around 59. That's the high Friday. Rain overnight, likely, and through tomorrow and Thursday as well. Good chances of rain continues. Today, partly sunny, 75. Right now, 60 degrees. On the way, Eric Church. This is Cheap Trick. Surrender, 100.9.

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as you get to the evening, a 70% chance, and really good chances hanging around through tomorrow and into Thursday as well. Severe weather, it's possible. National Weather Service is they, and they're saying that's mostly south and east as far as any severe weather, but rain is pretty likely around the state of Kansas, for that matter. Def Leppard's on the way. This is from 2009, the album Crazy Love, Michael Bublé, KCOY.

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3: A look into your community calendar on this Tuesday. 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Some items coming up. A Hope Ranch is celebrating 20 years, and Saturday, October 24th, they'll have a show starting at 9 a.m., Fall Horse Show and Open House. It'll end in the mid-afternoon. That is at 3715 West 69th Avenue, Manhattan. The Emmanuel Lutheran's Layman's League Pancake Supper is going to be taking place October 25th from 4 to 8 p.m. And Blue Rapids Community Action Team and the Valley Heights K's are hosting a fall festival on the Blue Rapids Square. Games, food, trunk or treat, photo booths, costume contests, more. That's October 25th. From 4 to 6 p.m. Birthdays around the KCLY community. Happy birthday wishes going out to Janae Crimmins and Brett Wallace. Happy birthdays to Andrea Gibson today. Also, happy birthday to Dawson Humphrey. And if you're celebrating, we hope you have a terrific Tuesday as well. Your calendar, October 13th.

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0: Is your child on the brink of becoming addicted to video games? I'm Mark Merrill with today's Family Minute. Many kids would rather stare at a screen than stare at the pages of a book. And when playing video games becomes obsessive and all-consuming, then problems will soon follow. The signs for addiction are obvious. It's the 8-year-old who has a meltdown when he's told to put away his iPad. It's the teenager who lets his grades slip because he can't turn off the Xbox. To help control this growing issue, here are ways to keep your child from becoming addicted to video games. First, set time limits for playing and stick to them. Second, take the video games away if your child disobeys the house rules. Third, make sure they're in some kind of sport or other physical activity. Remember, your family first.
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3: Some rain on the way tonight.
4: That's what I hear.
3: Yeah. And looks like, because I know people have asked, is there severe weather?
4: Right.
3: And the National Weather Service says take a line from Abilene to Oskaloosa. So that's south and east.
4: Uh-huh.
3: And south of that line is where the best chance for severe weather is.
4: Okay.
3: So it doesn't look like that would be expected in this area.
4: Right.
3: But rain is certainly very likely overnight.
4: Okay.
3: So there you have it. There's a scoop, the lowdown.
4: Okay. We start off, Listeners Classified, today with some free black walnuts in the holes, and they can deliver those to Clay Center, Wakefield, or Riley. Call and leave a message, 785-463-5463. That's 463-5463.
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4: Here's a set of white steel RKI locking side mount truck toolboxes in good shape. $300 for the pair. They're in Frankfort, 785-562-8823. That's 562-8823.
3: We also had 40 military war VHS tapes, mostly World War II. 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
3: Lady Tiger Volleyball tonight on the air.
4: Yeah.
3: It's their final regular season games. They'll be at home against Chapman, so it's senior night.
4: Mm-hmm.
3: Now, they will be home again a week from Saturday. They'll host the sub-state. They're guaranteed to be a host team. But final regular season matchups tonight.
4: Okay.
3: 5:15 first serve. We'll have the varsity matches live, and we'll move news up to 4 o'clock this evening.
4: All right. 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
3: So Ben Affleck was in the movie Gone Girl.
4: Yeah.
3: Have you seen the movie?
4: I have. Mm-hmm.
3: Good movie.
4: It's a good movie. I read the book even, too.
3: Oh, you did? Yeah, mm-hmm. Yeah, cool. Well, there's a scene in it where David Fincher is the director,
4: mm-hmm.
3: and he has been on a podcast and claimed that they had to shut down and cost $40 million to argue over whether Ben Affleck would wear a Yankees hat or not.
4: Oh.
3: And of course, he's a big Boston Red Sox dude.
4: Yeah.
3: He and Matt Damon.
4: Yeah.
3: And Fincher's saying that, you know, he just made such a scene and we had to shut everything down to sort it out. And Affleck said, you know, about 5 to 10 minutes we discussed it and we settled on a Mets hat. So there's a scene in an airport where he wears a Mets hat.
4: Yeah. And,
3: he goes, I love David Fincher, but if he thinks he can get a story out there that'll make him some money, he's going to tell it. Anyway, I just thought it was funny.
4: It is funny.
3: And then
4: yeah.
3: Affleck finished by saying, we argued less about my nude scene than the ball cap scene.
4: Yeah. So. Funny.
3: Interesting.
4: Yeah. Dog houses for sale, medium to large size dog, good shape, see-through door on one. 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They also have several crates for sale, huge wire type down to cat or small dog size, $40 to $10. In Randolph, 785-293-2399. 293-2399.
3: We'll have more of Listeners Classified coming up.
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3: 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Tyson is now out on Netflix, 4-part docuseries on Mike Tyson.
4: On Mike Tyson?
3: Yeah. Yeah. That would be interesting.
4: Sure.
3: His upbringing in New York, or in, yeah, Brooklyn, youngest heavyweight champion ever.
4: Yeah.
3: He was adopted by the right person that was involved in boxing and involved in discipline and in... I mean, he was a machine. I'm not a huge boxing fan. I used to be more. I think it was such a rare thing to have on TV.
4: Yeah.
3: So when
4: right,
3: it came on,
4: right,
3: everybody tuned in.
4: Yeah. Caleb was always real into it, too.
3: Yeah. But he was just truly a machine. So
4: yeah,
3: it'd be interesting to see his. And now he's basically a pot smoking podcaster. I mean, that's what his pod is all about.
4: Yeah.
3: So it's really, yeah, really unique. This morning's Listeners Classified has been brought to you by FNB Washington, Clay Center Housing Authority, Patterson's Health Mart Pharmacy, and Radio Shack.
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3: Well, kind of gave you the lowdown on the weather forecast at the outset of the listeners classified, but it's partly sunny, 75 the high. Mm-hmm. Yesterday they said it would be mid-80s.
4: Oh, really? It's only going to be 75 now?
3: 75, partly sunny. Yeah, right now it's 61, and it's been there all morning long.
4: Yeah.
3: So 75 and partly sunshine. Then the chance of rain overnight. Good chances of rain continue tomorrow night, and Thursday. And the temperatures on Wednesday, that tomorrow high is 63 now.
4: Wow.
3: 67 Thursday, and a high of 59 on Friday.
4: Wow. All right.
3: Sheesh.
4: Yeah.
3: Again, right now, 61 degrees. And a little trivia for your Tuesday morning, James.
4: Okay, I'm ready.
3: This is not a song, so I don't have a year for you. It's just some clues I'm going to throw at you.
4: Clues? Okay. Uh-huh. And I have to figure out what it is.
3: It's a rocker, and it's a male.
4: Could be a lot of people.
3: Started in a band called Montrose.
4: And Sammy Hagar.
3: Wow, good pull.
4: I've learned a lot from doing Vinyl Years.
3: Yeah.
4: I would never have known that before doing Vinyl Years.
3: Right, yeah. Birthday today. I was going to also follow up a couple of his albums that he had. And then, of course, Cabo Wabo is a big part of him. And he was a part of Van Halen for a while.
4: Of course,
3: So, but
4: he can't drive 55.
3: No.
4: He doesn't know how.
3: He cannot drive 55. That's for sure. Sammy Hagar turning 79 years old today.
4: Wow.
3: And I mean, still sounds great.
4: Yeah.
3: And is still going strong out on tour. Good stuff from the Red Rocker.
9: Money talks, but it can't touch my three-lock box.

0: 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We're happy you're with us at KCLY.
1: I'm the dude. So that's what you call me, you know? His dudeness or El Duderino, if you're not into the whole brevity thing.
0: Your dudeness? 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

0: It's Kiss here on a Tuesday morning. The Red Clay Strays, John Cafferty, Sammy Hagar, all before that. Right now, news on the way from Town Hall News.
1: Breaking news this hour from Town Hall. I'm Rich Thomason. Stumping for Republican candidates, the campaigner-in-chief heads to Alaska today following an Ohio rally where President Trump assured the crowd that the Iran war is just about over.
2: It's going to end very soon. And as soon as it ends, your gasoline comes down. But remember, your prices, your gas prices are lower than when Biden was president, and he didn't do anything about Iran, the Islamic Republic of Iran.
1: As for that raid on the Washington, D.C. home of Somali native Democrat Congresswoman Ilhan Omar.
2: And that Ilhan, somebody was asking me, I don't know what they're doing with her, but I can tell you this, she's a disaster. She comes in from a country without laws, without police, without military, without all they do is shoot each other.
1: The raid is reportedly part of an investigation of Omar's immigration paperwork. Omar calls it an attempt to target political enemies and weaponize federal law enforcement. It's surgery today for Pope Leo at a hospital in Rome.
3: The 71-year-old U.S.-born pontiff made the announcement Sunday during his prayer at St. Peter's Square. Leo said doctors recently discovered a nodule on one of his lungs and that it was detected at a very early stage. The Pope said the doctors believed it was best to intervene, so he's following their advice and undergoing surgery to have it removed. I'm Tammy Trujillo.
1: Six Flags has temporarily shut down 9 roller coasters at its amusement parks in the U.S. and Canada as a precaution. Follows the death of a man who fell to his death from the Goliath roller coaster at Six Flags over Georgia yesterday afternoon. The SpaceX launch of a Falcon 9 rocket this morning was a success, carrying almost 3 tons of cargo to the International Space Station. On Wall Street this morning, stocks have been mixed. The Dow is up 196 points. More on these stories, townhall.com.
4: 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Meanwhile, the Iran conflict is driving energy costs higher, and American consumers are footing the bill. 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

0: A southern voice from Tim McGraw here at KCLY. Before that, Nielsen's Everybody's Talking from the Oscar-winning movie Midnight Cowboy. 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
4: Now time for market update for this Tuesday, October 13th. December corn up 4 at 487, March up 3 at 501 and a quarter, and May up 3 and a quarter at 507 and 3 quarters. December Kansas City wheat up 8 and a quarter at 723 and a half, March up 7 and a half at 735 and a half, and May up 7 and a half at 740 and 3 quarters. December Chicago wheat up 8 at 680 and a quarter, March up 7 and a half at 693 and a half, and May up 7 and a half at 699 and a half. November soybeans unchanged at 1287 and 3 quarters, January down half at 1304 and a half, and March down 1 at 1314 and a half. October soybean meal down 420 at 370.40, December down 490 at 363.80, and January down 420 at 361.40. October soybean oil up 66 at 68.96, December up 78 at 69.41, and January up 77 at 69.60. In the livestock futures, October live cattle down 30 at 224.45, December up 2 at 226.62, and February down 65 at 228.92. October feeder cattle down 45 at 343.02, November down 42 at 340.67, and January down 75 at 335 even. October lean hogs down 10 at 75.50. December down 75 at 67.62, and February down 67 at 69.62. And that's been the market update for this Tuesday, October 13th. I'm Lexi Bates.
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0: weather. Sunshine right now. It's going to be partly sunny for the afternoon. Looking for a high of 75, and the temperature is holding steady at 61 degrees this morning. On the way, music from Supertramp, Ella Langley, and the Cars. Right now, Rick Springfield's State of the Heart is on the way. They released this in 1985, and that same year performed at Live Aid at JFK Stadium on July 13th. From 1985, Rick Springfield. State of the Heart, 100.9.

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1: 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We lost some people this week, and we need to sort of play catch-up. 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

And that was Carly Pierce with What He Didn't Do. Stay tuned because we will have a weatherology forecast as well as music by Chicago. But first is Soul Asylum with Runaway Train.

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4: Here's a look at your weatherology forecast. Slight chance for storms
5: today.
4: Otherwise, sunshine mixed with clouds at times. Daytime highs approaching 75. Winds out of the northeast, 8 to 15 miles per hour. Thunderstorms likely tonight. Lows dip down to about 55. Overcast skies. Chance of thunderstorms tomorrow. Highs around 63. Cloudy skies expected. From the Weatherology Weather Center, I'm meteorologist Paul Trombley on 100.9 KCLY. Right now, 63.

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4: Breaking news this hour from Town Hall. I'm Rich Thomason. Saying she's honored to be working for President Trump and for the American people, Katie Zachariah has presided over her first briefing as White House press secretary. Saying that she has wanted to work for President Trump for a long time, she covered a variety of subjects while speaking to reporters for roughly 15 minutes at the White House this morning. In the face of criticism from both sides of the aisle, President Trump is defending his diesel fuel deal with Russia's Vladimir Putin.
5: Last week, Trump announced Russia would immediately release 300,000 tons of diesel to ease a global fuel shortage, with more shipments to follow. In a Truth Social post yesterday morning, Trump said he made the right choice for the American people. The deal received backlash, with critics saying it gives Russian President Vladimir Putin a financial lifeline and undermines U.S. sanctions. Some Republicans argued it could lower fuel prices and give Trump leverage over Moscow. I'm Mark Mayfield.
4: Six Flags temporarily shutting down 10 roller coasters at its amusement parks in the U.S. and Canada. The move comes after a man fell to his death from a coaster at Six Flags over Georgia. Yesterday afternoon, the incident is under investigation. Witnesses say he fell after being launched from his seat on the Goliath roller coaster. A potential AI stock crash is putting the world's financial stability at risk. That warning from the International Monetary Fund.
6: In its latest global financial stability report, the IMF said that current high valuations for artificial intelligence companies and their increasing debt is elevating the danger to markets, especially in the United States and Asia. A market correction would have ripple effects around the globe. I'm Tammy Trujillo.
4: Stocks have turned negative on Wall Street this hour, with the Dow down about 68 points, while the Nasdaq Composite Index is off 58, and the S&P 500 currently 11 points in the red. More on these stories. Town Hall.
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And that was Message in the Bottle. That was Police right here on KCLY. Now stay tuned because we will have a weatherology forecast. But first, it's Pat Green with Wave on Wave.

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Here's a look at your weatherology forecast. Slight chance for storms today. Otherwise, sunshine mixed with clouds at times. Daytime highs approaching 75. Winds out of the northeast, 8 to 15 miles per hour. Thunderstorms likely tonight. Lows dip down to about 55. Overcast skies. Chance of thunderstorms tomorrow. Highs around 63. Cloudy skies expected. From the Weatherology Weather Center, I'm meteorologist Paul Trombley on 100.9 KCLY. Right now, 63.

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1: 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Now coming up, we will have a weatherology forecast as well as music by Marvin Gaye. But up next, it's Kansas with All I Wanted.

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Here's a look at your weatherology forecast. Slight chance for storms today. Otherwise, sunshine mixed with clouds at times. Daytime highs approaching 75. Winds out of the northeast, 8 to 15 miles per hour. Thunderstorms likely tonight. Lows dip down to about 55. Overcast skies. Chance of thunderstorms tomorrow. Highs around 63. Cloudy skies expected. From the Weatherology Weather Center, I'm meteorologist Paul Trombley on 100.9 KCLY. Right now, it's 65 degrees.

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Northern Oregon Kepid, vaccinated black cows, 3 to 5 years old, bred to Charley Bulls for February March calves, plus 150 black and red cows that's 3 to 8 years old, bred for November through March calving. 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
0: This is Steve Knopfsinger, and it's time for your market update on this Tuesday, October 13th. In the grain markets for corn, December's up 2 3/4 at 485 3/4. March is up 2 at 499 1/4. And May is up 2 1/4 at 506 3/4. For the Kansas City wheat, December's up 4 3/4 at 720. March is up 4 at 732, and May is up 4 1/4 at 737 1/2. For the Chicago wheat, December's up 2 1/2 at 674 3/4. March is up 2 1/2 at 688 1/2, and May is up 2 1/2 at 694 3/4. For the soybeans, November is up 2 1/2 at 1290 1/4. January is up 2 at 1306 1/2, and March is up 2 1/4 at 1314 3/4. In the soybean meal, October is down 9.10 at 366.50, December is down 5 at 363.70, and January is down 4.10 at 361.50. For the soybean oil, October is up 46 at 68.76, December is up 52 at 69.15, and January is up 49 at 69.32. In the livestock futures for live cattle, October is down 42 at 224.32, December is down 60 at 226, and February is down 120 at 228.30. In the feeder cattle, October is down 155 at 341.92, November is down 140 at 339.70, and January is down 75 at 335. For the lean hogs, October is steady at 75.60, December is down 47 at 67.90, and February is down 92 at 69.37. And that's been a look at your markets on this Tuesday, October 13th.
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0: Here's a look at your weatherology forecast. Slight chance for storms today. Otherwise, sunshine mixed with clouds at times. Daytime highs approaching 75. Winds out of the northeast, 8 to 15 miles per hour. Thunderstorms likely tonight. Lows dip down to about 55. Overcast skies. Chance of thunderstorms tomorrow. Highs around 63. Cloudy skies expected. From the Weatherology Weather Center, I'm meteorologist Paul Trombley on 100.9 KCLY. Currently, it's 72 degrees.
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6: 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With casual conversation, tantalizing trivia, incredible insight, and timely topics. Information you cannot live without. 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
7: Hi, this is Kyle Bauer with Plain Talk with the girl that just talked about a stiff neck and now my neck hurts.
8: Now I made
7: Jamie
8: your...
7: Bloom.
8: Yeah, I know.
7: We're both in here trying to do our neck exercises.
8: Well, I slept, you know, in an Airbnb last weekend, and they actually provided, it was a lovely place, and they provided a lot of pillows for you, but I couldn't find the right combination.
7: I know.
8: This one was too thick and this one was too thin, but then if you tried to combine these two together, it was too high, and I slept too high is what I did. I elevated my head too much, and now my neck's all messed up.
7: It isn't unusual in hotels anymore to have quite a selection.
8: Yeah,
7: and they are not the same. I don't know how in the world they keep the inventory correct on that.
8: Yeah.
7: If there's a number on it when they change the pillowcase, so the people know that, hey, this is a 1-2-3 on this bed, 1-2-3 on this bed, so you don't end up with 2-2s and 2-4s on one bed and 2-3s and
8: right. Yeah.
7: And two ones on the other.
8: So. One time in Kansas City, we had spent a weekend, went to a Royals game years ago, and we slept at a hotel, and the pillow was the best pillow I had ever slept on in my entire life. And I was pulling that thing apart, pulling the pillowcase off to find the tag. And I found it, right. I remember. And it was some sort of a hotel supply, yeah. But you could order. And I ordered one of those pillows just because it was the best one I'd ever had.
7: A lot of times in the gift shop, yeah, they will sell them in the
8: sell
7: gift
8: the
7: shop.
8: Sell the pillows, yeah.
7: Especially, well, I'll give them an ad. It used to be Marriott was very, in the higher end Marriotts, they were very proud of their pillows, and you could buy them.
8: Buy the pillows,
7: so
8: yeah.
7: I guess I'll say amused how many people when get off an airplane that have their pillow with them.
8: I know, yes. I've never been one to take my pillow along with me. Now, sometimes the little neck pillow on the plane. I've bought the little neck pillows before, but
7: yeah. My wife does that too.
8: Mm-hmm. But now I've never taken my bed pillow with me. I get by. So, a painting snagged for just $30 at a Michigan estate sale is going to sell for about $250,000 after being confirmed as a lost work by Gertrude Abercrombie, a notable Chicago surrealist.
7: Wow.
8: Surrealist.
7: Uh-huh.
8: The artwork is titled Alderman Miriam Shells, caught the eye of its new owner due to a name and date scribbled in the corner, Abercrombie 51, as in 1951. The buyer's hunch turned out to be spot on. They recognized the painting from a photo displayed at an exhibition in Milwaukee. So now they spent $30 and they're going to make $250,000. And I just don't know why I can't get this to happen to me.
7: Well, you know, we all see paintings at garage sales and around and on the internet. You know, I found this in my dad's garage. Is it worth anything? And the ones that come up to me tend to be the Western theme. That's what it shows me, if you will. And everybody immediately, they made 1,000 of those prints, and it's like it's maybe for $50 because of the frame and that sort of thing. And it's like, don't trust these people because they don't know, number one, whether it's an original or a print or not.
8: Right.
7: I mean, because it's just a picture of a picture in a frame, and it's like, don't be so quick to just dismiss this. Mm-hmm. You know, be careful because there are originals around.
8: Yeah.
7: And so just don't take the easy answer. I'm saying they're 99% likely to be correct.
8: Mm-hmm.
7: But really, you're going to get your answer off the internet.
8: I just stick to the policy of buying a painting because I like it and want to hang it up in my house. So
7: yeah, exactly.
8: I like mountain paintings, and so I
7: well, truly, the frame around the painting is usually worth much more than
8: that's
7: the,
8: true than the actual like, painting itself. Yeah, yeah, it's worth a lot to you if you like it.
7: So I there was a picture I really liked, and now I am upset with myself that when we were in Fredericksburg, Texas, it was a picture of the Republican presidents of the 20th and 21st century sitting around a table having a drink.
8: Mm-hmm.
7: And they all looked very normal, and it was just a social time. And I just thought it was a cool picture. And then there was a Democrat one right next to it, and I thought it was a cool picture too. And I didn't buy it, but because it was like $160 framed, and it's like, that's a lot of money. And we had our car, not like I couldn't get it home.
8: But so, like you said, had you bought the print and gone to frame it, you'd have spent that much probably.
7: Exactly right. No, and that's but that's where, okay, there's more to this story.
8: Okay.
7: So instead I bought the $20 puzzle. My wife puts together lots of puzzles.
8: Right,
7: And I bought the $20 Republican puzzle. And she dutifully put it together, and she said it was very hard. It's 500 pieces, and she said it took her weeks and put it together. And she got done, and it was missing a piece.
8: Oh, no.
7: It was missing a piece.
8: Shoot.
7: So
8: you checked the carpet and everything underneath.
7: Yeah.
8: And
7: we don't have a dog, so he couldn't have eaten it. And there hadn't been anybody around. It was just missing a piece.
8: Yeah.
7: And so I ordered another one, and she dutifully put it together. But she did say that the piece that was missing is a different shape. I mean, I assumed all those were cut with the same die cut.
8: Oh, but they're not.
7: They're not. Huh. Because that piece that was missing up there is not interchangeable from one to the next. That just blew me away. I mean, I thought they just
8: you find the one piece. And
7: right. Exactly. Well,
8: she had to put the whole thing together again.
7: Well, right. And it's kind of, she does that for fun anyway. And
8: did you then like frame it? Did you have it?
7: Not that far yet.
8: Oh, okay.
7: So then when I ordered the Republican one, I ordered the Democrat one also.
8: Okay.
7: Because I thought, well, they'll be neat hanging side by side.
8: Side by side.
7: And she has glued the Republican one together now, which again, I thought when you did that, you glued the back and you glue the front.
8: Oh.
7: And
8: you
7: it's
8: just,
7: like
8: you'd put, it's almost like a
7: clear seal,
8: a decoupage type glue sealer.
7: I guess either that or she read the instructions wrong. So I don't know. Huh. But anyway, so I'm going to have two, a Republican and a Democrat one. But then I have to frame them. And like you said, oh my gosh, you can spend a lot on just framing it.
8: You would have saved yourself a lot of time and saved Lisa a lot of work had you just bought the ones that were there. Now you've had to order the puzzle twice.
7: She likes putting together puzzles.
8: My dad really likes putting together puzzles as well.
7: Well, I have one he can have with short one piece.
8: Okay. All right. He probably would put it together.
7: Okay.
8: We used to, when we were kids, it was always our joke. And I mean, he knew we were doing it, I think, because we were just little girls. But Mom would say, steal one of Dad's pieces. And we would steal it, and she would put it away so that when he got all done, then we got to put in the last piece because we knew where it was.
7: Uh-huh.
8: You know, and so that
7: so he's done this all his life.
8: Yes. Oh, yeah. He's always put together. And especially wintertime, he would have a car card table set up in the house that he'd be putting together his puzzle, and we'd maybe stand and help him. I'm not a puzzle person. I'm not a jigsaw puzzle person.
7: I might at some point in my life, but I'm not right now. Or have I ever been before? I'm just not that patient. But they say it's really good for your mind as you get older.
8: I'm sure that's probably true. I don't know. It's, sometimes he talks sometimes about how his back hurts because he's leaning over the puzzle, you know, to put it together. I did buy him last year. They came out with these jigsaw puzzle boards that are really neat, and they
7: They kind of tip towards you.
8: Well, no, they rotate. They turn, and so you don't have to walk around a table. You just can sit in one spot, and then they have little drawers on each side, so if you can put like all your border pieces maybe or all your pieces of a certain color, you know, when, so that when you go to look for them. The only problem is, I mean, it's a pretty big board. I just ordered them online. I got one for my son's girlfriend, also loves to do jigsaw puzzles. They're pretty large, but it's funny how many jigsaw puzzles are weird sizes that don't fit quite
7: on
8: there.
7: Fit on the board.
8: A little too long or a little.
7: Okay.
8: So he's putting one together right now that's too long for the board, but he pulled all the little drawers out and he's got the little drawers sitting on his dining room table. So he still could sort his pieces.
7: Right.
8: But he's got to put his puzzle together without the board.
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13: And now the Daily News Drop. U.S. bond market was closed on Monday in observance of Columbus Day / Indigenous Peoples Day. Wall Street finished mixed on Monday. The Dow gained 196, but the S&P 500 lost 4, and the NASDAQ dropped 120. The Wall Street winner of the day, Salesforce, jumping more than 3% after Bank of America upgraded the software company to a buy. The day's biggest loser, Ciena, plunging 10%. That company makes optical networking equipment used in AI data centers. Investors took profits after a massive run-up in the stock amid concerns that the enormous amount of spending on AI infrastructure may eventually slow down. Elon Musk is moving closer to challenging your cell phone company. SpaceX has agreed to buy $8 billion in wireless spectrum for its Starlink mobile service. The deal would improve satellite-connected cell phone coverage, putting SpaceX up against AT&T, Verizon, and T-Mobile. T-Mobile stock plunged more than 13% in trading. AT&T and Verizon each lost 10%. The deal, however, still requires regulatory approval. Another technology company is preparing to report some staggering profits. Taiwan Semiconductor Manufacturing Company, trading under TSMC, the world's leading producer of advanced AI chips, is expected to report a 65% increase in quarterly profits. That would bring earnings to approximately $23 billion for just 3 months. The company makes advanced processors for NVIDIA, Apple, and other technology giants. It's also investing heavily in new American manufacturing facilities, mostly in Arizona. The International Monetary Fund is sounding the alarm about artificial intelligence. The IMF calls AI a slow-moving tsunami threatening the global workforce. IMF estimates AI could affect 40% of jobs worldwide and 60% in America. That doesn't mean all those jobs will disappear. Some will be enhanced, others transformed. Of course, some will be eliminated. Microsoft is taking direct aim at NVIDIA. The company has unveiled a new artificial intelligence chip called Mia 300. Microsoft says the processor can deliver about 40% more useful computing power per megawatt than today's leading graphics processing systems. So why does this matter? Electricity, of course, becoming one of the biggest expenses in the AI business. Microsoft plans to deploy more than 1 million of its own chips beginning next year, potentially reducing its dependence on NVIDIA. And with Microsoft expecting to spend more than $175 billion on infrastructure this year, even modest savings could be pretty big. Starbucks is not buying Chipotle. Starbucks CEO Brian Niccol previously ran Chipotle before leaving in 2024. And the Financial Times reports Starbucks had explored a takeover that could have created a restaurant empire, generating $50 billion a year in sales. But Starbucks says its CEO is focused on turning around its coffee business, not buying burritos. But Wall Street nonetheless reacted, Chipotle shares dropping 4% in trading. Starbucks gained 1%. Having a financially savvy friend pays off. A Talker survey for TaxSlayer Pro shows the average person saves $482 from following a friend's advice, and 1 in 7 have saved upwards of $800. That might be why a third of Americans, 35%, believe every friend group needs a financial guru. Those who have provided financial advice to the friends have advised on how to improve their credit scores, file taxes, and how to invest. The survey also investigated exactly what other professions every dream friend group wants. Aside from having a fiscal whiz, many said their friend group is better off when it includes a mechanic, a doctor, and an attorney. 84% agree that it's handy to have friends with a variety of skills, and 1 in 5 rely on their friends' skills for help on their specific tasks. Gen Zers were found to rely on their friends the most. I'm Jeff Vaughn. That's your Daily News Drop.
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15: 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The deadline to request a mail-in ballot is October 27th. Mail-in ballots arriving 3 days after the election will still count, according to a recent Kansas Appellate Court ruling. Sedgwick County Election Commissioner Laura Rainwater says people should mail their ballots early, even with the grace period.
16: If you're going to mail your ballot, I strongly suggest you do so outside of a week before the election. If we're within a week of the election, I would not use the Postal Service to get your ballot to us.
15: Mail-in ballots can be turned in at a drop box location, at an early voting site, or an election day polling site. A recent report tracking Kansas's child welfare system shows progress in some areas, but continuing problems with placement and mental health services for children in state custody. The 2025 McIntyre versus Howard annual report found Kansas met 4 of 10 major improvement targets under a court settlement. About 92% of children reviewed were in stable placements, exceeding the 90% goal. However, placement disruptions remain a concern. The number of children experiencing a failure to place increased 36% in 2025, while NAICS children spent without a placement rose 175%. Sedgwick County accounted for 94% of those nights. The report says the problem has continued into 2026. The report also found 96% of children received required mental health screenings, but only 63% of children identified as needing mental health care received appropriate services, well below the settlement's 90% target. State officials are continuing efforts to expand foster care and behavioral health services. Health experts are encouraging adults to make regular wellness exams a priority, even when they feel healthy. The National Institutes of Health recommends routine checkups because some conditions may not cause symptoms in their early stages. Elaine Johannes, professor of community health, says adults should take an active role in their health care and work with their doctors as partners.
17: I think as adults, it's important for us to own our health, for us to create a team approach with our physician, with our providers.
15: Shortages of doctors, mental health providers, dentists, and pharmacists, along with long travel distances, can make routine care difficult. Johannes says telehealth and mobile clinics could help improve access to preventative care.
17: There are many barriers, many dilemmas, but as a community, as a state, we could talk about access to care. We could plan for broadband to do telehealth. Some of these screenings could actually be done through telehealth. There could be other like mobile clinics.
15: She also encourages adults to set a positive example for younger generations by making their health a priority. More health information is available through K-State Research and Extension and the National Institutes of Health. And that was a look at your news across the state. Don't go anywhere. I'll be back with your local news.

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5: 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The Clay County Fair Board has plans to add a West Wing to the event center. Fair Board President Mike Argo guesstimates the cost for construction to be around $250,000. He says the board has probably raised about a third of the funds needed, which would allow the board to build the West Wing with the same dimensions as the East Wing. Argo says there would be two parts to the new wing.
6: The building itself now is deemed as a first aid facility. So the thought process is if we did have an event like that and we had workers that were working in there, or nurses or doctors, they would have their own space on the west side. The rest of the space would be used as storage. The storage, we think anyway, if there's enough room left, would eliminate exhibit hall that's there now, the old building to the west.
5: He says fundraising is a big part of funding the addition, but they will be looking into other avenues as well.
6: We will be looking into grants as well. Getting towards the end of the year is a little tougher, so probably start looking first of the year. I've got contact over in Beloit that does a lot of grant writing, so I'll be working with her and seeing if we can find anything that kind of fits that mold.
5: He says when not in use for emergency events or mass vaccinations, the West Wing would be available for public use. For plane owners residing in Clay County, storage is about to get a little more expensive. Phil Casper, city council member, said at the October 6th council meeting that airport hangar rental has historically cost $75 per month. After he spoke with the airport manager and researched nearby hangar fees, the decision was made to increase rent on the older storage slots to $100 per month. The new slots will cost $200 per month. He said that the new rates put Clay Center in line with other area airports, or maybe even slightly lower. He said this was not an attempt to gouge people, since the hangar had been built for residents to use. The hangar includes 10 older spots and 6 new ones. The minutes note that existing storage customers will get first dibs on the new spots, followed by county residents. Casper said a lottery system will be established should more than 6 existing customers show interest in the new spots. He also said that renters will need to own a plane at the time of rental, and that anything stored must be either a plane or related to the plane. Marysville USD 364 has voted to leave the North Central Kansas League, or NCKL, for the Big East League for student sports, following a 5-2 board vote at its September 14th meeting. Derek Pretree, assistant principal and athletic director at Marysville Junior Senior High School, explains why the district wants to leave.
7: The main reason, the driving factor, is enrollment. Our enrollment has not kept up with the rest of the NCKL, and it's continuing to look like we could get smaller. So we feel in the best interest of our current students and future students that we need to look for similar sized schools to compete against moving forward.
5: Marysville has 240 students, while other NCKL schools have more than 400. That size difference matters.
7: It can be a struggle to compete with schools who have enough kids that they can specialize in things. We can't have a kid that does just one thing here at Marysville just because we need the best athletes doing something every season in order to remain competitive, whereas, you know, a larger school can get away with having kids that only do one or two things. We need our kids participating every season, which doesn't allow them to do as much work on one specific sport because they're trying to make sure they're improving skills at least three of them. So
5: Preachery says travel wouldn't change much with the league change. It would more or less equalize with longer and shorter trips added. Marysville is currently waiting to hear back from the Big East League, but if their application is successful, the changeover to the new league wouldn't occur until the 2028-2029 school year. And that was your news across the KCLY community. If you have any news tips that you think would make a good story, submit them to regional@kclyradio.com.
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5: A massive Christian burial for 67-year-old Stephen Prale will be held at 10:30 a.m. Thursday, October 15th at St. Columbkill Catholic Church in Blaine. Burial will be in the Mount Calvary Cemetery. A rosary will be held at 7 p.m. Wednesday, October 14th at Anders Feifley Funeral Home. The family will receive friends before the rosary from 5 to 7. Memorials have been established for the Stephen Prale Memorial to be determined later. Contributions can be sent in care of the funeral home. Services for 69-year-old Sandra K. Johnson will be held at 10:30 a.m. Friday, October 16th at the Alert Covenant Church. Burial will be in the Pleasant Hill Cemetery. The family will receive friends from 6 to 8 p.m. Thursday, October 15th at the Anders Feifley Funeral Home. Memorials for Sandra K. Johnson may be made to the Alert Covenant Church and left in care of the funeral home. A massive Christian burial for 83-year-old Raymond Boyer will be held at 10 a.m. Saturday, October 17th at St. Edward Catholic Church in Belleville. Burial will follow at St. Catherine Catholic Cemetery in rural Belleville. Family and friends may sign the register book beginning at 1 p.m. Friday, October 16th at Tibbetts Fisher Funeral Home. Rosary vigil services will be held at 6 p.m. with the family greeting friends prior to the rosary at 4:30 and then following the rosary. Memorials for Raymond Boyer may be made to the University of Kansas Kidney Transplant Program or High Banks Hall of Fame Museum and can be sent in care of the funeral home.
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0: Here's a look at your weatherology forecast. Slight chance of thunderstorms this afternoon. Otherwise, sunshine mixed with clouds at times. Daytime highs approaching 75. Winds out of the northeast, 8 to 15 miles per hour. Cloudy skies expected tonight. Thunderstorms likely. Lows level off around 55. Highs around 63 tomorrow. Chance for storms. From the Weatherology Weather Center, I'm meteorologist Paul Frobley on 100.9 KCLY. Right now, it's 72 degrees.
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3: Good afternoon. 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Rocky Downing with a look at your KCLY Sports. It is a midday Tuesday look into sports, and it's being brought to you today by Prairieland Partners and Ayers Insurance. Major League Baseball, the Milwaukee Brewers are two wins away from their first National League pennant, and it would end that LA Dodgers run as champions and the defending world champions as well. William Contreras, a tying homer in the fifth, singled home the go-ahead run in inning later, and the Brewers win 7-4 over the Dodgers. They have a 2-0 lead. Game 3 we played tomorrow night. Cleveland-Tampa Bay opened up their series, and it's the visiting Guardians that go into St. Petersburg, Florida, and come away with a 7-3 victory last night. At the plate, it was Chase DeLotter, who was a triple shy of hitting for the cycle. He and Patrick Bailey both homered off Drew Rasmussen in a 7-3 victory for the Guardians of Cleveland to go up 1-0 on the road against Tampa Bay. And what a classic in the NFL last night, Monday Night Football, Inglewood, California. Josh Allen and the Buffalo Bills go on the road and beat the LA Rams in overtime. Josh Allen was just monster for the Bills. 210 yards through the air, 121 on the ground, and the Bills improved to 4-1 now on the season in a back-and-forth game that had six straight lead changes. Rams had a chance to win the game last night in regulation. It was tied at 27 apiece and a missed field goal, partially blocked, but it was the second missed field goal of the game, and it's been a real problem for the Rams since the beginning of the season. One other note, Davante Adams tied Larry Fitzgerald for the sixth most scoring receptions in the NFL. He now has 121 in his career. Bills will be at Vegas this coming Sunday. The Rams host Arizona. And don't forget, we'll have Lady Tiger Volleyball on the air tonight, 5:15, first serve, first match. We'll have both varsity matches live. We'll hear from Coach Robert Moran during pregame. We'll get you started at 5 o'clock, first serve at 5:15. 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

0: explore more than 350 careers in agriculture, while workshops and presentations will focus on personal growth and leadership skills. Last year's convention attracted more than 73,000 people. This year's gathering is expected to generate an estimated $40 million in economic activity for Indianapolis. The convention will be held in Indianapolis through 2040. Those unable to attend can watch coverage through FFA Live. A bipartisan group of 39 lawmakers is urging the Trump administration to restore renewable fuel volumes lost through small refinery exemptions under the Renewable Fuel Standard. Representatives Adrian Smith of Nebraska and Nikki Baczynski of Illinois led the effort, asking the Environmental Protection Agency and Department of Energy to propose a supplemental rule by October 15th. The rule would reallocate blending volumes lost after nearly three dozen small refineries received exemptions in August. The Renewable Fuels Association says maintaining strong renewable volume obligations for 2026 and 2027 is important for farm demand, rural jobs, and energy security. In their letter, lawmakers argued that biofuel demand helps support commodity prices and rural manufacturing. They also cited potential savings for drivers, saying E15 averages 30 cents per gallon less than E10, while B20 biodiesel runs about 11 cents less than regular diesel. The letter was signed by 23 Republicans and 16 Democrats, reflecting bipartisan support for the request. With margins tight, growers are asking tough questions about every input. Crop protection experts say the price on the invoice is only one part of the equation. Inconsistent weed control, tank mix problems, equipment downtime, and rescue applications can erase upfront savings and potentially put yield at risk. Jeremy Sharp, the corn herbicide product lead with Syngenta, talks about the expenses that might not show up in the initial purchase price when producers compare herbicide costs.
1: Purchase price is one part of the equation, but it's not the whole equation. If you run into a scenario where you have less weed control and it's not working the way you would expect, you're going to come back in with some sort of rescue application. There's a cost to that. So when you consider the cheap input on the front side, there's a cost to it on the back side as well. And that ultimately translates to yield because the level of control translates to more weed pressure, which is less yield.
0: Sharp talked about how tank mix problems can add to a grower's total cost.
1: When things settle out in the tank, it can either clog a jet, clog a pump, slow things down, ultimately resulting in uneven application across the field. What that will result in is you'll have areas where weeds have heavy control, maybe even a crop response if it was too much active ingredient being delivered, or no active ingredient being delivered, and so you don't have your weed control.
0: He talks about the details producers should evaluate beyond price when choosing a herbicide.
1: Why is this the lowest cost option? There's a reason. So ask questions. It's not just the AIs. It's about a whole solution to your acre. You're not going to save your way to fortune when it comes to consistent weed control.
0: Before making crop protection decisions, they advise talking with your local retailer or agronomic advisor about the real cost of control, because a cheaper program can cost more than it saves. And always read and follow label instructions. And that's been a look at your ag news on this Tuesday, October 13th.

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Here's a look at your weatherology forecast. Slight chance of thunderstorms this afternoon. Otherwise, sunshine mixed with clouds at times. Daytime highs approaching 75. Winds out of the northeast, 8 to 15 miles per hour. Cloudy skies expected tonight. Thunderstorms likely. Lows level off around 55. Highs around 63 tomorrow. Chance for storms. From the Weatherology Weather Center, I'm meteorologist Paul Frobley on 100.9 KCLY. Currently, it's 79 degrees.

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High on You, that is Survivor here on KCLY. Good afternoon, Jamie Bloom joining you on a Tuesday. Music on the way from the Guess Who, Huey Lewis and the News, and Hall & Oates. We have volleyball coming up a little later this afternoon. I'll tell you about that. Right now, Jelly Roll and Lainey Wilson together with Save Me on 100.9.

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4: A slight chance of showers and storms after 4 today. Otherwise, sunny and 75 with a light north wind. A 70% chance of showers and thunderstorms overnight tonight. The low 55. Wednesday, still a 50% chance of rain. A high of 63. A 90% chance tomorrow night to see more rain showers. And an 80% chance Thursday with a high of 67. Here's Hall & Oates with One on One on KCLY.

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2: Breaking news this hour at Town Hall. I'm Bob Agnew in Washington. Katie Zacharias held her first briefing as White House press secretary. She said she hopes to amplify President Trump's agenda in her new role.
3: I want to thank President Trump for his trust that he has placed in me. I have wanted to work for him for a very long time.
2: Last week, the president announced Zachariah would be replacing Caroline Leavitt after she stepped down from the position this summer. The president is in Alaska today for a rally in Wasilla. That's where he's backing Republican candidates. Here's Monica Nelson.
4: Alaskan issues are expected to be front and center, including energy development, jobs, and the state's economy as voters get ready for the midterm elections. After Alaska, Trump's heading to Arizona and Montana this week, then wraps it up with a campaign stop in Georgia on Friday. I'm Monica Nelson.
2: Inflation has been Americans' most important issue for 4 years, and its importance has reached a new high, according to the latest Economist YouGov poll. 37% of Americans pick inflation and prices from a list of 15 issues as the most important one for them, the largest share since the poll added the option back in July of 2022. The U.S. is experiencing its worst dengue fever outbreak in nearly a century. We get a closer look on that from correspondent Rich Thomas.
5: There have been more than 2,200 cases of the mosquito-borne illness this year, with about a quarter of them in Florida, according to the CDC. Penn State biology professor Beth McGraw says mosquitoes have been thriving in the long, wet summer that's been a perfect breeding ground. She adds, dengue fever is in places around the world where it has not been in the past. Rich Thomason reporting.
2: Slow going on Wall Street today. Right now, the Dow Jones Industrial Average is down by 256 points. The NASDAQ off by 150. More on these stories at townhall.com.
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The Bee Gees with Too Much Heaven. We will bring you Tiger Volleyball this afternoon. We'll bring you news at 4 to make way for volleyball. Rocky will start pregame at 5 o'clock. It's senior night for the Tigers as they take on Chapman. And we'll bring you all of the varsity games. They'll start about 5:15 tonight right here on KCLY. Here's Bruno Mars.

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2: Pretty nice afternoon. There is a slight chance we could see some rain after 4. Otherwise, sunny and 75 today. Now, tonight, it's a 70% chance of showers and storms overnight. The low 55, still a 50% chance of rain tomorrow. It's going to be cloudy Wednesday with a high of 63 and a 90% chance of rain tomorrow night. Here's Casey and the Sunshine Band with Boogie Shoes on KCLY.

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1: Yep. 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
3: 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That's 479-6753. That finishes out our write-ins. 632-3771 if you have something that you would like to put on the show before we wrap things up. It is Good Samaritan Day today.
4: Okay.
3: Always be a Good Samaritan.
4: Okay.
3: It is the International Day for Failure.
4: Oh.
3: So,
4: yeah.
3: Guess what happens today?
4: Yeah,
3: I celebrate
4: that every day.
3: Yeah, it's the day for it. It's also International Face Your Fears Day.
4: Oh.
3: It's International Suit Up Day.
4: Suit up. Okay.
3: Suit up and play.
4: Okay.
3: It is M&M Day today.
4: M&M's.
3: I could handle some M&M's.
4: Mm-hmm.
3: It's Train Your Brain Day. And it's No Bra Day.
4: Oh.
3: I didn't observe that one today.
4: No.
3: You don't want to see that.
4: No.
3: And it's Yorkshire Pudding Day today.
4: Hmm.
3: I don't know if I've ever had Yorkshire pudding. Is that like a bread pudding?
4: I have no idea.
3: I don't really know. I've heard of it. I've seen it where people
4: fancy.
3: Eat it. It does. Yeah. I agree.
4: Yorkshire pudding.
3: It does. Sounds fancy. I just like plain old, chocolate pudding. I actually like tapioca pudding.
4: Oh, really? I like butterscotch.
3: Yeah.
4: Butterscotch, my favorite.
3: I'm good with that as well. Mm. So I haven't met many puddings I didn't like, to be honest.
4: Yeah.
3: Banana, vanilla.
4: Yeah. You know. I'm not a big tapioca fan because of that texture.
3: The texture. I know some people don't like the texture, but I do.
4: That's why I don't like that boba tea, that has that little...
3: Yeah, a little jelly bubbles or something in it.
4: Get out of
3: my
4: mouth.
3: I'm not sure if I've ever had that.
4: Yeah.
3: Anyway, but I can eat the heck out of tapioca.
4: Oh, yeah.
3: All right, that's going to do it today for Listeners Classified, sponsored by Crown Over Auto Sales, Patterson Health Mart Pharmacy, Union State Bank, and Kuhlman Implement and Hardware. 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
3: Well, I have an updated forecast here that says a 30% chance of showers and thunderstorms, mainly after 5.
4: Okay.
3: And now it's saying partly sunny with a high of 69, but we're already at 74. So I don't know what they mean by that. And then it is a 60% chance tonight of showers and storms, and a 60% chance tomorrow, and an 80% chance tomorrow night with a high tomorrow of only 63.
4: Wow. Sweater weather.
3: Almost sweater weather. I'm ready for it, let me tell you. And right now it's time to play The Price is Right. Angie's got the prices today, and I get to be the contestant. What are we playing?
4: We're playing The Price is Right, but you know how we pick one item with two prices?
3: Uh-huh.
4: We're going to do it backwards. I'm going to give you two items and one price, and you're supposed to guess.
3: Which item matches the price? Perfect. Okay, that's fun.
4: Exactly.
3: Okay.
4: All right, and since it's National Seafood Month, I got some of these prices from Kier's Thriftway and the other ones online. But anyway,
3: okay.
4: The first one is, here are two items. Sea Best Shrimp Ring. It's a 10-ounce selective varieties, and also the Sea Best or the Sea Best Ahi Tuna in the 16-ounce package. Which one is $5.99?
3: Oh, my goodness.
4: Is it the shrimp ring, the 10-ounce shrimp ring, or is it the 16-ounce package of the Sea Best Ahi Tuna?
3: Oh, wow. I'm going to go with the shrimp ring.
4: You'd be right.
3: Okay.
4: Yeah, it's $5.99, which I think is a good price for that.
3: Give myself a winning ding there.
4: There you go.
3: Yeah, so like a cocktail shrimp ring.
4: Yeah.
3: That actually sounds good.
4: Mm-hmm. All right, your next two items. First one, Starkist Tuna Creations, 2.6 to 4.5 ounce selected varieties, or the Fisher Boy Fish Sticks in the 22-ounce box. Which one is $3.99?
3: Okay, so are the tuna thing, is that those packages of tuna?
4: Yeah, the packages, uh-huh. Like one serving or whatever.
3: They have that spicy sweet one.
4: Yeah.
3: That's one of my favorites.
4: Yeah.
3: But I think the price goes with the other thing.
4: The Fisher Boy
3: fish sticks?
4: You would be correct, yes.
3: All right.
4: Yeah.
3: Good deal.
4: The tuna creations were only $1.69 per
3: package.
4: I was
3: going to say, I thought those were cheaper.
4: Yeah.
3: I like to keep some of those around.
4: Oh,
3: I do
4: too.
3: An easy lunch.
4: Yeah, it's good.
3: Those are good.
4: All right, the next two items. The first one is Sea Best Argentine Red Shrimp Skewers in the 1-pound bag, or the skinless and boneless tilapia fillet portions in the 3-pound bag. Mm. Which one is $20.99? Is it the shrimp skewers or the tilapia fillet portions?
3: I'm going to go with the tilapia because it's a bigger package.
4: No,
3: I'm wrong?
4: Yeah, the Sea Best Argentine Red Shrimp Skewers
3: are $20?
4: Are $20.99.
3: Okay.
4: Yeah.
3: All right.
4: Here are your other ones. White anchovies marinated in oil and vinegar, the 2-pound container, or the Lobster Graham Maine lobster tails.
3: Oh.
4: Two per package. Which one is $64.99?
3: Oh my goodness.
4: Is it the white anchovies marinated in oil or vinegar?
3: Anchovy. How many is there?
4: It's a 2-pound container.
3: That's a pretty big container.
4: Yeah.
3: And then the other is?
4: Lobster Graham Maine Lobster Tails. There's only two in the package.
3: Oh, well, goodness.
4: $64.99. What?
3: Oh, I'm going to go. Oh, I don't know. I guess I'll go with the first one.
4: No, the lobster.
3: The lobster, is that expensive? Just for two lobster tails?
4: I guess so. I'm not a big seafood person. You know, I like the crispy, the fried shrimp. That's probably all I can.
3: That's all you normally eat. We've only tried lobster at home one time, and it didn't turn out very good when we did it at home. But I think, you know, it was just something we bought frozen, and we didn't really know how to cook it.
4: Exactly.
3: So. Yeah, we don't do that very much.
4: We're landlocked here, so we don't know anything about
3: exactly. Yes, yeah.
4: That's all right. Okay, your last one, last two items.
3: Okay.
4: The 12-ounce Dockside Classics Premium Crab Cakes with Cocktail Sauce, or the 6-ounce package of Smoked Bay Scallops. Are they $16.50? Which one did I pay $16.50 for?
3: Oh, okay. So what was the first one again?
4: Dockside Classics Premium Crab Cakes.
3: Crab cake. And how many? Like, how big is that?
4: 12-ounce package.
3: 12-ounce package of crab cakes. Or the other one is?
4: 6-ounce package of Smoked Bay Scallops or scallops. I'm not sure how
3: I've never bought scallops before. Yeah. I guess I'll go with the crab cakes.
4: Nope.
3: Oh, shoot.
4: 6-ounce package Smoked Bay Scallops are
3: $16.50. I obviously don't buy very much either.
4: Yeah, I don't either.
3: Very much seafood.
4: Yeah.
3: But we like it.
4: Yeah.
3: I just like to eat it in restaurants.
4: Right.
3: More than make it at home.
4: Exactly.
3: So. All right. Thanks, Angie.
4: Betcha.
3: That was The Price is Right. We play that on Tuesdays after Listeners Classified.

0: Shakedown, that's Bob Seger. 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
3: Breaking news this hour at Town Hall. I'm Bob Agnew in Washington. Katie Zachariah held her first briefing today as White House Press Secretary, thankful to President Trump for giving her the job.
4: I'm looking forward to working with each of you as well, especially as we are in the middle of the midterm blitz with energy and excitement never seen before in the history of midterms, thanks to President Trump.
3: Another high-level position changing hands in the Trump administration. Here's correspondent Willie Nelson.
5: The White House has made an announcement about a top diplomat.
4: We have asked Ambassador Guilfoyle to resign. She has been a wonderful asset to the team, and we wish her well.
5: President Trump said he was not happy with the situation. Willie Nelson, the White House.
3: And that followed accusations that Guilfoyle offered administration access to a businessman in exchange for paying off her $100,000 credit card debt. Guilfoyle denied the allegations and thanked President Trump for the opportunity to serve. Meanwhile, the president defending his deal with Russia for diesel fuel after it received criticism from both sides of the aisle.
6: Last week, Trump announced Russia would immediately release 300,000 tons of diesel to ease a global fuel shortage, with more shipments to follow. In a Truth Social post yesterday morning, Trump said he made the right choice for the American people. The deal received backlash, with critics saying it gives Russian President Vladimir Putin a financial lifeline and undermines U.S. sanctions. Some Republicans argued it could lower fuel prices and give Trump leverage over Moscow. I'm Mark Mayfield.
3: Grocery store giant Kroger says it plans to cut 3,000 corporate jobs over the next 3 years. The company says it needs to adapt and take advantage of technology, including artificial intelligence, to streamline its operations. Six Flags temporarily closing several roller coasters across the U.S. and Canada. That follows a rider's death at one of their parks in Georgia on Monday. You'll find more on these stories at townhall.com.
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to San Francisco, she must have lost her way. Posting a poster of Pancho and Cisco one California day. She says she believes in a Robin Hood and brotherhood and colors of green and gray.

San Francisco, I will be Gadjoué. I'll be the Count of Monte Cristo, you'll be the Countess May.

Sand in My Boots, that's Morgan Wallen. On TV tonight, a new episode of Dancing with the Stars. The remaining 11 couples will perform routines inspired by iconic Super Bowl halftime shows. So that will be interesting. 7 o'clock tonight on ABC. The Voice is also new tonight. The Battle Rounds continue. That's on NBC starting at 7. Here's 4 Under Now with Urgent on KCLY.

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1: We're at 74 degrees here at the studios, and it's now a 30% chance to see showers start sometime around 5 this evening. Overnight, a 60% chance of showers and storms with a low of 55. And then Wednesday, it's a 60% chance off and on through the day. Cloudy and 63 tomorrow. An 80% chance Wednesday night and Thursday for more rain. The high on Thursday near 68. Again, 74 currently, as we head back into music with Garth Brooks.

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4: Now time for the market recap for this Tuesday, October 13th. December corn down a quarter at 482 and three quarters. March down three quarters at 496 and a half. And May down half at 504. December Kansas City wheat down three at 712 and a quarter. March down three at 725. And May down two and a half at 730 and three quarters. December Chicago wheat down 3 at 669 and a quarter. March down 2 and 3 quarters at 683 and a quarter. And May down 2 and a half at 689 and 3 quarters. November soybeans down 4 at 1283 and 3 quarters. January down 4 and 3 quarters at 1301. And March down 3 quarters at 1308 and a half. October soybean meal down 550 at 370.10, December down 550 at 363.20, and January down 480 at 360.80. October soybean oil down 63 at 67.67, December down 61 at 68.02, and January down 56 at 68.27. In the livestock futures, October live cattle down 12 at 224.62, December down 22 at 226.37, and February down 100 at 228.57. October feeder cattle down 40 at 343.07, November down 7 at 341.02, and January up 10 at 335.85. October lean hogs unchanged at 75.60, December down 35 at 68.02, and February down 70 at 69.60. In the oil futures, West Texas crude up 38 cents at 94.12, gasoline down 4 cents at 3.24, and heating oil up 21 cents at 4.93. And that's been the market recap for this Tuesday, October 13th. I'm Lexi Bates.
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4: Now time for the local closing grain report for this Tuesday, October 13th. Central Valley Ag of Clay Center, wheat down 3 at 635, corn unchanged at 428, Milo unchanged at 393, soybeans down 4 at 1214, Home City Grain of Wakefield, wheat down 3 at 635, corn unchanged at 428, soybeans down 4 at 1214, Central Valley Ag of Leonardville, wheat down 3 at 635, corn unchanged at 423, Milo unchanged at 388, soybeans down 5 at 1209. Central Valley Ag of Greenleaf, wheat down 3 at 635, corn unchanged at 433, Milo unchanged at 388, soybeans down 4 at 1219, Lippert Grain of Green, wheat down 3 at 636, corn unchanged at 427, Milo unchanged at 393, soybeans down 4 at 1214. Farmers Co-op of Morganville, wheat down 3 at 636, corn up 5 at 428, Milo down 1 at 367, soybeans down 4 at 1213. MKC of Longford, wheat down 3 at 632, corn unchanged at 420, Milo unchanged at 397, soybeans down 4 at 1231. Farmers Cooperative Hanover Branch, wheat down 3 at 657, corn unchanged at 445, Milo unchanged at 406, soybeans down 4 at 1231. Concordia Terminal, wheat down 3 at 650, corn unchanged at 438, Milo unchanged at 403, soybeans down 4 at 1224. Bungie of Abilene, wheat down 2 at 697, corn unchanged at 443, Milo unchanged at 418, soybeans down 4 at 1244. ADM Milling of Abilene, wheat down 3 at 674. And that's been the local closing grain report for this Tuesday, October 13th. I'm Lexi Bates.
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0: Rain expected anytime after 5 this evening. It's a 30% chance for the evening hours, and then overnight a 60% chance of showers. A low of 55. Tomorrow's high is just going to reach 63. It's going to stay cloudy Wednesday with a 60% chance of more rain and an 80% chance Wednesday night. Currently 73 here at the studios with Journey and Separate Ways.

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2: 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They act. They lead. They are the difference. 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
4: Breaking news this hour at Town Hall. I'm Bob Agnew in Washington. Federal agents have searched a lawmaker's home in Washington. Willie Nelson has the details.
5: Representative Ilhan Omar is accusing the Trump administration of targeting her after Homeland Security investigations searched her Washington home. Omar said the search was an attempt to target political enemies and weaponize federal law enforcement, adding that she will not be silenced. The Justice Department said the search was judicially authorized as part of an ongoing criminal investigation into immigration fraud. Willie Nelson, The White House.
4: Katie Zachariah today held her first briefing as White House press secretary.
6: I am so honored to work for President Trump and the American people as the new White House press secretary.
4: And she said she hopes to amplify President Trump's agenda in her new role. As for another member of the Trump team who's actually leaving her position.
6: We have asked Ambassador Guilfoyle to resign.
4: The ex-fiancée of Donald Trump Jr. is accused of asking a businessman to pay off her $100,000 credit card debt in exchange for access to the administration. The CDC releasing data showing that U.S. measles cases have surpassed 4,000 already this year.
7: As of Friday, there were 4,080 confirmed measles cases across 47 states and the District of Columbia. And the CDC says more than 1,100 of those infections, or 25% of the total, have been in Pennsylvania. South Carolina is next with 670 cases. Health officials in Pennsylvania are reporting 5 measles deaths, but the CDC is confirming just 2.
4: 3 weeks before the midterms, voters are really concerned about inflation.
8: Asked to consider 15 hot-button issues going into the midterms, the top issue by far, with 37%, was inflation. It's the highest polling for inflation since YouGov started asking the question in 2022. Second on the issues list, jobs and the economy at 12%. I'm Rory O'Neill.
4: More at townhall.com.
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4: It's a 60% chance to see showers and storms tonight with that low around 55, and then Wednesday, a high of only 63. It's a 60% chance to see more rain tomorrow, and tomorrow night an 80% chance of showers. Also Thursday, that 80% chance of rain continues. The high 68, and then Friday, some sunshine back, but cool with a high of only 58 degrees. 74 at the studios right now with the Steve Miller Band. It's Jet Airliner on KCLY.

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3: It's an early news hour this evening as we have Tiger volleyball coming up for you at 5 o'clock. It's senior night for the Tigers as they take on Chapman. So join us this evening to hear all of the varsity games live here on KCLY. 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
7: Breaking news this hour at Town Hall. I'm Bob Agnew in Washington. Federal agents have searched a lawmaker's home in Washington. Willie Nelson has the details.
8: Representative Ilhan Omar is accusing the Trump administration of targeting her after Homeland Security investigations searched her Washington home. Omar said the search was an attempt to target political enemies and weaponize federal law enforcement, adding that she will not be silenced. The Justice Department said the search was judicially authorized as part of an ongoing criminal investigation into immigration fraud. Willie Nelson, The White House.
7: Katie Zachariah today held her first briefing as White House press secretary.
9: I am so honored to work for President Trump and the American people as the new White House press secretary.
7: And she said she hopes to amplify President Trump's agenda in her new role. As for another member of the Trump team who is actually leaving her position.
9: We have asked Ambassador Guilfoyle to resign.
7: The ex-fiance of Donald Trump Jr. is accused of asking a businessman to pay off her $100,000 credit card debt in exchange for access to the administration. The CDC releasing data showing that U.S. measles cases have surpassed 4,000 already this year.
10: As of Friday, there were 4,080 confirmed measles cases across 47 states and the District of Columbia. And the CDC says more than 1,100 of those infections, or 25% of the total, have been in Pennsylvania. South Carolina is next with 670 cases. Health officials in Pennsylvania are reporting 5 measles deaths, but the CDC is confirming just 2.
7: 3 weeks before the midterms, voters are really concerned about inflation.
11: Asked to consider 15 hot-button issues going into the midterms, the top issue by far, with 37%, was inflation. It's the highest polling for inflation since YouGov started asking the question in 2022. Second on the issues list, jobs and the economy at 12%. I'm Rory O'Neill.
7: More at townhall.com.
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16: Good evening. It's Shay Smith with KCLY. It's just after 5, and it's time to take a look at your news across the state. Brought to you today by Sapp Brothers. Osage City authorities rescued a 2-year-old child who was unharmed following a domestic-related standoff this morning. WIBW reported that Osage City Police Chief Tom Harm said officers responded around 6:30 a.m. to a home where a man and woman were involved in a physical domestic dispute. Harm said the woman was able to leave the home, but the child remained inside. Witnesses also reported hearing the man fire gunshots inside the residence. The Osage County Sheriff's Office Special Response Team and specialized units from Franklin County were called in to assist. Authorities entered the home around 11:15 a.m. and safely rescued the child. The child was not injured. The suspect was also taken into custody without injury. Authorities have not released his name. The largest farm organization in the state is backing Northwest Kansas growers who oppose a water conservation plan that would require a reduction in irrigation. Kaylin Moore of the Kansas News Service reports.
17: Groundwater Management District 4 has led the charge in water conservation, being the first district to establish a water-saving mandate. But that mandate is up for renewal, and to remain on track, everyone needs to be on board. Farmers in the district say asking them to pump less water than the state has allowed violates their water rights. The Kansas Farm Bureau decided to get involved. Terry Holdren is with the Farm Bureau. He says interfering with a farmer's property can harm the economic value of the land.
18: The ability to own and manage and maintain and do what you want with your own land is sort of fundamental to us as Americans.
17: Those that support the conservation plan say preserving groundwater extends the value of land. For the Kansas News Service, I'm Kaylin Moore in Liberal.
16: A Wichita business is helping people experiencing homelessness rebuild their lives by connecting them with paid work, practical resources, and opportunities for long-term employment. Second Chance Services, formed in 2025, was founded by Greg Alexander when he noticed many people without stable housing had backgrounds in trade work and began hiring them for property improvement projects.
19: I own rental properties, and I also do work with homeless, and ended up that as time went on, I would realize that how many people that were homeless had trade backgrounds. And then I slowly started bringing them on to doing projects with me. I'd come and have them paint a room or help clean up some debris around the property or something. And then I realized that this actually could turn into something.
16: Alexander said many workers face barriers beyond finding a job, including a lack of reliable transportation. Some also have criminal records that make finding traditional employment more difficult.
19: There's a different mindset from a person who's standing on the road holding a sign to a person who wants to work for me. I've had people call like every single day. You got any openings? You have any work? I mean, that's a total different mindset from somebody standing on the side of the road. So I'm looking for somebody who has that mindset, who wants to move forward.
16: The path forward varies from person to person. Some workers stay with the company while others move into jobs with other employers. Looking ahead, Alexander hopes to establish a facility where workers can gather each morning, complete job applications and other paperwork, and join work crews as opportunities become available. Potential services could include junk removal, lawn care, and garage cleanouts. More information can be found at secondchanceservicesitc.com. Scientists are radio tracking monarchs on their migration, and people can participate on their cell phones. Harvest Public Media's Celia Yopis-Jepson reports.
20: Scientists are putting solar-powered transmitters on monarchs to learn more about the species' fall journey to Mexico. Monarch Watch at the University of Kansas is involved in the effort. You can watch the progress of scores of butterflies tagged by Monarch Watch by downloading the Project Monarch Science app. One that was tagged 10 days ago in Lawrence is now in Emporia. Another tagged 22 days ago is nearing the Rio Grande. You can use the app to see other groups' tagged butterflies, too, and to scan for tagged butterflies passing near you. I'm Celia Yopis-Jepson, Harvest Public Media.
16: And that was a look at your news across the state. Up next is your local news.
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3: 10 minutes past four, Jamie Bloom dropping in to let you know that a severe thunderstorm watch has been issued for parts of the listening area, especially the southern part of our listening area. Marshall and Washington counties are not included in this watch. But we do have Clay and Riley counties included, Pottawatomie, Geary counties included in there as well. So we'll be watching the weather this evening to monitor that. There are a few storms already in the area. In fact, it looks like the Wakefield area specifically right now is about to get some weather. Hearing a little thunder here in the Clay Center area, but it's definitely nothing severe at this hour. But there is a severe thunderstorm watch issued, and that's until 11 o'clock p.m. this evening. Of course, we have volleyball coming up here in a little while, and Jason Henderson will be here, and he'll be monitoring the weather this evening during those games, and we'll drop in and break in and let you know if there's anything as in the way of warnings. So severe thunderstorm watch in effect until 11 o'clock p.m.
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16: Now it's time for your KCLY Community News, brought to you today by Blue Valley Technologies, FNB Washington, Valley Vet Supply, McGee Roofing, and Bork Brothers. C-Care raised enough funds this year at Match Day that John Reeb Jr., Executive Director, is now considering upgrading the facility.
22: Some of the ideas we've discussed include expanding or improving our play yard, creating a paved parking lot for people to pull in and park. Sometimes it gets a little confusing when people pull in. They are not quite sure where to go. Increasing the amount of dedicated quarantine or isolation space we have, and eventually making other improvements to the building as our operations grow.
16: He says the age of the building makes it hard to focus on one area for improvement.
22: Because it's an older facility, there isn't necessarily one single area that needs to be addressed right now. It's more about continuing to modernize the shelter over time, trying to approach those improvements responsibly and in phases. And our priority is always making sure C-Care remains financially sustainable while continuing to provide those high-quality care to the animals depending on us.
16: C-Care will continue evaluating its needs as the shelter grows. A new zoning ordinance governing mental health providers is set to be clarified at an upcoming public hearing, City Attorney Dusty Mullen told the Clay Center City Council at the October 6th meeting. The Planning Commission will take that opportunity to address the wording of the ordinance with plans to redefine and rework it to better explain it to the public and for residential filing for potential zone changes. Mayor Jimmy Thatcher was reported as saying that they want to take their time and get everything correct. He also said that it won't happen overnight. Once the Planning Commission has finalized the revisions of the ordinance, it will be passed to the City Council for discussion and approval. No date was set for the public hearing. A 12-month sale moratorium was placed on the grassy lot in downtown Belleville by the City Council recently, giving the Belleville Chamber and Main Street program more time to move forward with its project. Molly Padutsik-Springer, executive director of the Main Street program, says the original plans remain in place.
1: It doesn't really change a lot. It kind of made us get a task force, and the task force is going to consist of business owners and city council members, economic development, community foundation, and myself. And this is just going to help us get together and figure out what else we need to do, who's going to own the ground, who's going to take care of it with maintenance, do some research for surrounding communities, and then start getting quotes and stuff for everything.
16: She says all positions are filled with two business owners, two city council members, Astor Bank, herself, and Republic County's Economic Development Department. Funding is still being sourced, but Springer says they want to combine the Grassy Lots transformation with other downtown revitalization efforts.
1: We're working on building that also to work on downtown. Just try to do all of it kind of a balance between both places. I mean, where the Grassy Lot is just on the corner of our downtown, it just kind of works together.
16: She says the moratorium will give them the ability to make the transformation as great as they can. U.S. Senator Jerry Moran toured Cloud County Community College's Technical Education and Innovation Center on Monday, October 5th. The center will receive $708,000 in federal funding after Senator Moran worked with the college to resubmit its application in spring 2026. The college had submitted this year's proposal to Senator Moran's office after a 2025 submission had been approved, but no federal requests were funded that year. The critical need academic programs of nursing and allied health, renewable energy, and agriculture and industrial technology are run out of the center. CCCC issued a statement saying this investment will give students access to advanced tools and technology as they develop skills for the workforce. The funds are coming from congressionally directed spending. This allows members of Congress to request federal funding for specific projects in their states. The process includes disclosure and oversight requirements intended to provide transparency and accountability for projects addressing local needs. Senator Moran says he's glad to be a small part of CCCC's efforts to keep educating students in programs he believes Kansas needs. And that was your news across the KCLY community. If you have any news tips that you think would make a good story, submit them to regional@kclyradio.com.
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16: A massive Christian burial for Stephen James Prawl, aged 67, will be held at 10:30 a.m. on Thursday, October 15th, at the St. Columbkill Catholic Church in Blaine. Burial will be in the Mount Calvary Cemetery. A rosary will be held at 7 p.m. on Wednesday, October 14th, at the Andrus Fifely Funeral Home. The family will receive friends before the rosary from 5 until 7 p.m. A memorial has been established for the Stephen Prawl Memorial to be determined at a later date. Contributions may be left in care of the funeral home. Funeral services for Sandra K. Johnson, aged 69, will be held at 10:30 a.m. on Friday, October 16th, at the Alert Covenant Church. Burial will be in the Pleasant Hill Cemetery. The family will receive friends from 6 until 8 p.m. on Thursday, October 15th, at the Andrus Fifely Funeral Home. Memorials may be made to the Alert Covenant Church and left in care of the funeral home. A massive Christian burial for Raymond R. Boyer, aged 83, will be held at 10 a.m. on Saturday, October 17th, at St. Edward Catholic Church in Belleville. Burial will follow at St. Catherine Catholic Cemetery in rural Belleville. Family and friends may sign the register book starting at 1 p.m. on Friday, October 16th, at Tibbetts Fisher Funeral Home in Belleville. Rosary and vigil services will be held at 6 p.m. at the funeral home, and the family will greet friends prior to the rosary at 4:30 p.m. and then following the rosary. In lieu of flowers, memorials may be made to the University of Kansas Kidney Transplant Program or High Banks Hall of Fame Museum and mailed in care of the funeral home.
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9: weather. Here's a look at your weatherology forecast. A mix of clouds and sun this afternoon with a slight chance of thunderstorms. Highs around 82, north winds 8 to 15 miles per hour. Cloudy skies expected tonight, chance of thunderstorms. Lows level off around 55. Cloudy skies expected tomorrow. Chance of thunderstorms. High temperatures reach up to 63. From the Weatherology Weather Center, I'm meteorologist Paul Frobley on 100.9 KCLY. Currently 80.
10: Hello and good evening, everyone. It is Jason Henderson here with a look at your KCLY evening sports. And today it's being brought to you by Meadowlark. Georgia leads ESPN's college football playoff projection after week six following its win at Alabama. Miami, Notre Dame, and Texas hold the other projected first-round byes. BYU and Utah represent the Big 12 in the projected field, while unbeaten Texas Tech sits just outside. Kansas State remains in the too-early-to-tell category, with Kansas listed as out of contention. UCLA moved into

0: getting a 10-game road trip. Their home opener is March 5th against Lafayette. The Big 12 play begins March 19th at Oklahoma State. K-State returns 11 players after its fourth consecutive 30-win season. Game times, broadcast details, and ticket information will be announced later. Also tonight, it's Tiger Volleyball, and they'll be facing off against Chapman. This will be just around the corner, around 5:15 or so. So be sure to tune in for that. But that does wrap it up for your sports here on KCLY. Again, my name's Jason Henderson. That was brought to you today by Metalark.
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4: Now time for the market recap for this Tuesday, October 13th. December corn down a quarter at 482 and three quarters, March down three quarters at 496 and a half, and May down half at 504. December Kansas City wheat down three at 712 and a quarter, March down three at 725, and May down two and a half at 730 and three quarters. December Chicago wheat down three at 669 and a quarter, March down two and three quarters at 683 and a quarter, and May down two and a half at 689 and three quarters. November soybeans down four at 1283 and three quarters, January down four and three quarters at 1301, and March down three quarters at 1308 and a half. October soybean meal down 550 at 370.10. December down 550 at 363.20, and January down 480 at 360.80. October soybean oil down 63 at 67.67. December down 61 at 68.02, and January down 56 at 68.27. In the livestock futures, October live cattle down 12 at 224.62. December down 22 at 226.37, and February down 100 at 228.57. October feeder cattle down 40 at 343.07, November down 7 at 341.02, and January up 10 at 335.85. October lean hogs unchanged at 75.60, December down 35 at 68.02, and February down 70 at 69.60. In the oil futures, West Texas crude up 38 cents at 94.12, gasoline down 4 cents at 3.24, and heating oil up 21 cents at 4.93. And that's been the market recap for this Tuesday, October 13th. I'm Lexi Bates.
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2: It's time for the Downing Report. Here's Rocky Downing.
3: Is it possible that 5 small tips could lead to your dreams coming true? Well, that might be pushing it a bit. But there are 5 tips from a psychologist that says it'll help nudge you toward your dreams, if nothing else. See what you think of these 5 tips. Number 1, he says, is to think well of others. In a survey of successful business leaders, 97% had a positive view of others and were unlikely to find fault. The specialist says to act as if. Behave just as you would if your dream were already a reality. Again, it will maybe help nudge you in that direction. Emulate your heroes. I think most people do this to some degree, but find someone who has achieved what you want to achieve and do what they did. But be careful not to lose your own identity in the process. Tip number 4, write your goals down on paper, pen and paper, and put it somewhere where you can look at it often. The act of writing liberates something in the subconscious. It gives the mind direction and keeps you focused. And kind of going back to thinking well of others, also helping others realize their dreams can be a step in a good direction. Nature rewards generosity, they say. You'll get anything you want in life if you help enough other people to get what they want. So here's to all your dreams coming true. Well, all of them except those nasty nightmares, that is. Now, have a terrific Tuesday. I'm Rocky Downing.
4: Severe weather coverage on KCLY is brought to you in part by the Dragoston Agency, Washington, Clay Center, and Concordia, Central Office Service and Supply, Kuhlman Implement and Hardware, Five Creek Automotive, and Wilman Ag, Bex Hybrids Dealer.
1: It is 4:31. Jamie Bloom back with severe weather coverage. Just wanted to remind you that there is a severe thunderstorm watch that's been issued until 11 o'clock p.m. this evening for the southern part of the listening area. Clay County, Riley County, Geary County, Dickinson County included in this. Our northern counties of our listening area are not included in the watch. They think most of the severe weather is going to stay south. They originally predicted south of Abilene. So we're not really seeing anything severe on the radar right now. If you're in the Wakefield, Junction City area, you might be getting a little bit stronger activity moving up through Riley as well. Some stronger thunderstorm activity, but still not considered at the severe level by the National Weather Service. Here at the studios in the last few minutes, we've had sunshine and rain at the same time. So a little bit moving through. And again, that severe thunderstorm watch until 11 o'clock p.m. this evening. So we'll keep monitoring the radar during volleyball, which is just a half hour away.
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4: weather. Here's a look at your weatherology forecast. A mix of clouds and sun this afternoon with a slight chance of thunderstorms. Highs level off around 77. Winds out of the north, 8 to 15 miles per hour. Chance of thunderstorms tonight. Lows dip down to about 55. Chance for storms tomorrow. High temperatures reach up to 63. Overcast skies. From the Weatherology Weather Center, I'm meteorologist Paul Frobley on 100.9 KCLY. Currently, it's 75 degrees.
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0: The Lady Tigers get set to finish out the regular season at home, senior night, against the Chapman Irish. With the NCKL title already in hand, they will try to finish the league season undefeated. They're 10-0, 32-4 overall.
12: Tracy across to Platson, and that is set one. Clay Center wins 25-12. Addie Platson puts it away to finish it off. Platson up front. Tracy backs that Lily Edwards and point Clay Center. It is a 4-0 start for the Lady Tigers. Serve. Hammond passes to Racy Lister. Back up to Ramey. And again, just an absolute laser. Concordia did well just to get a fist on it.
0: Lady Tiger pregame is here on senior night from the Den. Stay with us. A pregame talk with head coach Robert Moran is next on Lady Tiger pregame. 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
0: Back on Lady Tiger pregame and joined up with the head coach of Tiger Volleyball, Robert Moran, as we get set for senior night here in the Den. And we spoke just briefly before coming on the air, coach, and it is a bittersweet time for all involved when senior night rolls around. And you've got six very special seniors to this program that'll play their final regular season match at home, but it is a sign that the season is winding down. Talk a little bit about those six seniors.
17: Well, you're like you hit it on the head. They're definitely a special group. They're good players, good teammates, great kids. Ever since they've come in here as freshmen, they've done nothing but been positive influences on our program. It is bittersweet. You know, it's great to celebrate them and all their accomplishments, but it's also kind of that first signal that things are coming to a close, and you hate to see them move on, but, you know, that's part of part of any program that you have where you got kids coming through. And yeah, they're definitely a special group, and I'm excited for them tonight. And I know they're excited, and we're just proud to honor them as they play their last home regular season match.
18: You know, you mentioned great kids, and it's easy to get behind teams that are successful. Man, have they been successful. 32-4 this season. Of course, they've won two straight NCKL championships. That's going to be a third straight now. But it's also a team that you can be proud of. Just as student athletes and just as students and the way they represent the community, I guess, is where I'm going to, is very positive.
17: Absolutely. They're like you said, they're good students. They do the right things in the building, in the classrooms and everything like that. But then even outside of the building, you constantly see them giving back to the community, giving back to the younger girls, promoting the sport of volleyball. They're good ambassadors of volleyball, you know, whether it be helping referee at the youth programs on Sundays, mm-hmm. or doing private lessons or helping at camps. I mean, they're always willing to step in there and give back to the volleyball community and give back to our community as a whole.
18: You've got, what, four that are in rotation all the time through the year, but you and I talked last Friday night before the Tiger football game that to have the six out and some that don't get to play as much as they probably want to, but they love their teammates, they love the sport of volleyball, and to stick it out, it's pretty easy. The way I said it, it's pretty easy when you're not getting to play to just say, you know, I can just go in the stands and enjoy myself, but they continue to put in the work.
17: Absolutely, and they stay positive all the way through, and I try to give them opportunities when we can. But you know their big impact they have is in practice. They come in and play hard all the time, have a positive attitude, cheer on their teammates, and then when they get an opportunity to get in the game, they get in there and perform well, and so I'm just excited for them as well, because you know we couldn't be where we're at right now without all of them.
18: What is kind of the intentions of the team as far as getting through this final regular season match and then knowing you're going to host a sub-state four-team tournament to try to get back to the state championships? What's this week coming up like when you have so much time? I'm sure some healing will go on, just kind of getting bodies right. But what are the things you try to work on with the girls?
17: For sure, like you said, making sure that we're healthy and feeling good as we roll into the postseason play. But also, it's going to give us an opportunity to kind of watch what's going on in the standings around us, and we can do some early preparations for some of the teams we could potentially be seeing, whether it be at sub-state or at state, hopefully. And you know, just kind of going through that. Also, probably maybe even getting back to some basics and maybe trying to clean up a few things that we're not maybe quite as good at that as we need to be. So we'll just kind of put an emphasis on some of those things, but really getting an opportunity to look at, you know, specific game planning for some of the teams that we know we're going to see.
18: Yeah, that's great. Coach, this is, I state the obvious, a fun team to watch. I hope that people get out, if not tonight, for the sub-state and fill that place up, because it's a very special team. 32-4 does not come easy, especially with the schedule you guys have put together. So congrats on what you've done thus far, and I know higher goals are awaiting for you guys. But as always, appreciate the time. Let's go get them tonight.
17: All right, thanks a lot, and thanks again for all the support.
18: Back with more Lady Tiger pregame in just a moment.
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12: The Lady Tigers take the home court for the final time in the regular season. They know they'll be back here Saturday, October 24th for sub-state volleyball, but tonight they're trying to run the table and go undefeated in the NCKL, where they sit 10-0. Chapman, the last team to stand in their way of a perfect North Central Kansas League year. Hi again, everyone. Rocky Downing along with our studio engineer Jason Henderson as we get set for Lady Tiger volleyball from the Den on senior night as they host the Chapman Lady Irish. Chapman will have the serve to begin as Kennedy Schultz steps back to make that first serve. Their libero, the Lady Tigers, have Ramey Lipker and Addie Platson and Molly McGee. The back row, Molly up front to Racy. Here's a hit for Lily Edwards first, and it's going to be saved by Schultz on the back row, but a hit into net by Callie Cook, their leading hitter on the season. Cook comes in to this matchup with big numbers. She is their leading hitter. Serve from Lara Hammond. Pass up front. Now it's going to be, again, the hit. Good save by Hammond on the back row. Lipker across. It's Racy to Ramey. This one is saved up near the net and still in the play. Chapman will save it across. Maisie Gurney up front. Short set. Lily Edwards blocked back across. Saved by Lipker to Ramey. Now it's going to be set across by Addie Platson. Left hit on the way for Chapman. Platson passes up front. Far side, Lipker lines it up and winds it up and puts it away. And a 2-0 start for the Lady Tigers. Ramey Lipker with her first kill on the night. Ramey comes into this evening with 328 kills, leading the team. Lily Edwards, 229, 199. Addie Platson, near service ace from Lara Hammond. Now Platson up front, Lipker, far side set for Ramey Lipker, and Point Clay Center. It's a 3-0 start for the number 3 ranked team in the state, the overall number 1 seed in the West Substate. They will have that seeding following this week, regardless of outcomes. They have that much of a lead, and they will host again Saturday, October 24th. There's it up front, goes long, and 4-0 is the Lady Tiger lead on the Chapman Lady Irish. Lara Hammond continues with the service. Play center leads 4-0. Serve across, back row, pass up near net. They'll set it far side, toss it across to Platson, to Racy. Back set for Lily Edwards, partially blocked, and Chapman will get a swing in the middle. Great save by Platson to Hammond, and now Edwards roll it across. Back up front it comes for Chapman. They get a middle hit and soft it across. Diving effort by Gurney, by Platson, but it is a point to Chapman. Clay Center's lead is 4-1 to start. Back to serve for the Lady Irish is Olivia Harold, another one of their outside hitters and leading hitters on this team. Platson up near net. Back set from Racy Lipker to Lily Edwards, and the senior plants it on the other side. Clay Center a 5-1 lead, and now Lily will drop back to serve it for Clay Center. All pink tonight for the Lady Tigers in their jerseys. White lettering. Officials and Coach Moran. There's an ace from Edwards. Lily came into the matches tonight with 33 aces, make it 34 now. And that ace puts the Lady Tigers on top 6-1. Here's Chapman, back row, set across. Hammond to Racy. Middle hit, Jade Richter just in. Point Clay Center, they're out to a 7-1 lead here at home in the Den on senior night.
4: And the sophomore, Jade Richter, has been a huge part of what the Lady Tigers have done up at the net. She has 147 kills coming in. Edwards serve dug out by two defenders. Now up front, the big hit is in for Chapman. 7-2, though, the Lady Tigers lead here early in this one. Back to serve it will be Breslin Francis, their setter. Swing on the way across. Hammond, good pass up front. Racy, far side to Rainey Lipker. And a save across. Edwards then saves it for Clay Center. Rainey Lipker again, blocked back across. What defense, though, for Clay Center? Racy Lipker kept it alive. Platson, then Edwards. And now blocked back home by Rainey Lipker. The Lady Tigers go up 8-2. They can attack, we know that. You see those numbers, you heard those numbers, but then they defend so well also and just give it up to get to anything they can, and they did twice that time to keep that point alive. Here's a serve from Racy Lipter, set across by Chapman, and a legal hit called against the Irish, and it's Clay Center out to a 9-2 lead here in the opening set. Chapman comes in 19-14 on the season. Lady Tigers, 32-4. Here's Racy Lipter with a serve. This one up into the rafters on the pass. Now they'll scramble to get it across. They do. Edwards to Racy Lipker. Far side. Addie Platson's first look. And point Clay Center. Platson buries one on the other side. And a timeout to Chapman. The Lady Tigers have a 10-2 lead in the opening set. Stay with us. 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
4: Lady Tigers jump out big in this one. 10-2 they now lead. And a timeout taken by the Lady Irish. Lady Tigers swinging it up front. Edwards, Platson, Richter, Lipker, all with kills here early on. Racy Lipker is back serving. The Lady Tigers on top, 10-2 tonight. Serve from Racy Lipker, back row, pass up front, Chapman. They'll set it in the middle, but now have to set it across. Platson to Racy. Back set for Rainey Lipker. Cross court, dug out by the back row of Chapman. Now set across. Here's Edwards up front for Racy Lipker. Across to Addie Platson, and her second kill of the night. And Clay Center has an 11-2 lead. Racy Lipker continues with service. Clay Center led 4-1. Now they lead 11-2. Senior night in the Den. They have showed up. Here's a pass up front. Back set. Edwards saves it. Now up front is Jade Richter. Good swing, but it's catching a little bit of tape. And now a look for Chapman. Scramble for the Lady Tigers. And they will stay in the point. Racy Lipker and Jade Richter kept that alive. Now it's a flat-footed spike to the back row. Edwards up front. Racy short set. Rainey winds it up. Chapman digs it on the back row. It's Kinsey Schultz, the libero. Dig here for Jade Richter. Across court to Addie Platson. And it's dug out back row. Chapman stays alive, but a hit into net by Jai Rogers. And Clay Center has a 10-point, 12-2 lead here in this first set. And Racy Lipker again to serve. Back row, ace for Lipker. Racy on the season came in with 19 aces. Now an even 20 aces on the season for Racy. And it's 13-11. Racy Lipker again to serve. Toward the back row, passed up front. Back set, Rogers, good hit. Good effort by Hammond for the Lady Tigers, but Jai Rogers gets it in. And it's a 13-3 Lady Tiger lead. Actually, that was Callie Cook, I think, that had that hit. She's now back serving. A correction on that. Cook to Edwards, pass up front for Rainey Lipker. Cross court winner. They let it go thinking it was going long, but that top spin ducked it in right on the back left corner. And it's 14-3. Play Center with an 11-point lead, and to serve it now is Ramey Lipker. Ramey going to play Division I sand volleyball next year in Mississippi. Here's her serve across, one of those little floaters.

23 now. Ramey with 20. Aces on the year. 16-3. Back row, great dig by Racy. Now to Lily Edwards. Sets up Flatson to the back row. Chapman keeps it alive. Now they set it across. Chance here for Clay Center. Edwards up front. Racy Lipker. Back set for Lara Hammond. Blocked back across. Edwards saves it. And now adding Flatson will push it across. Up front. Chapman gets a look. Set across. Ramey to Racy. Far side. No middle hit. Jade Richter. It's saved on the back row by the Libero Schultz. Back up front it comes. And blocked back across by Richter. Chapman, though, keeps it alive. Now it's Edwards' big-time dig. Richter to Flatson. Good rally on both sides. Back up front it comes. Near net. Set across and open court. Point to Chapman. It's 16-4. The Lady Tigers have a 12-point lead. 16-4, and back to service will be Jai Rogers, the senior, 5'8", one of their leading hitters. And the name we've heard for some time for the Irish. Here's Lara Hammond, soft bank across. Back up front it comes for Chapman. It's Ramey to Racy. Outside hit, Lara Hammond winds it up and puts it away. Lara Hammond on the board on the kill shot. It's 17-4, Clay Center by 13 points. One of the Lady Tiger seniors, Molly McGee, now rotates in. Curtis talked about the seniors with Coach Robert Moran in pregame. There's a serve that just crosses. Here's Molly to Racy. It gets up near the beams, and Lily Edwards just forearms it across. Chapman gets a look up front, and we've got into net Clay Center, a point to the Irish. 17-5, though. Clay Center leads by a dozen. Six seniors on this team, four that rotate through regularly. But Coach Moran could not say anything but great things about all six. There's a service error, and it's 18-5, Clay Center. Great attitudes, sticking with it, and pushing each other in practice has pushed them to be the team you see on the court that is third ranked in the state. They've already won the NCKL championship for the third straight year, but they would love to go undefeated. Oh, what a scramble for Clay Center. Maisie Gurney, Lily Edwards, Ramey Lipker keeps the point alive. It looks dead. Now Lipker with the save on the back row. Edwards keeps it from going to the crowd, and Clay Center gets it across. Now it's Flatson to Racy Lipker. Outside hit, Lily Edwards. Blocked back across. Hammond saves it. Maisie Gurney, forearm set. Edwards again, blocked across, saved by Racy Lipker. Edwards one more time, forget about this one. And with a sigh of relief and a big smile, Lily Edwards gets hugs from her team and a big applause to the team from Coach Robert Moran. Four times it looked like Clay Center was not going to stay in the point, and those four saves give them the chance to take a 19-5 lead now. Here's the serve, cross from Addie Flatson. Back row hit on its way, saved by Flatson. Now Racy Lipker up front. Hammond just sets it across. Chance here for Chapman. Blocked out of bounds. Point to the Irish. Clay Center's lead is 19-6. Chapman gets service. That will be their libero again to serve. Kennedy Schultz, 5'5 junior. Clay Center leads 19-6. Left-handed serve. Molly McGee to Ramey, sets it up near net. Lily Edwards just sets it across. Now a play in the middle. Partial block. Lipker keeps it alive, but Racy ends up in net. That ball was below the net and across the line. She was able to get her hands in there, but body came across too. 19-7 now. Serve again from Schultz. Flatson up front. Lipker, short set. Lara Hammond blocked back across. Point to Chapman, and Callie Cook with the block and stuff. 11-point lead for the Lady Tigers. Chapman getting a little run going here. Serve, Flatson, back row, Lipker, and now Lily Edwards will roll it across to Chapman. Up front, Cook has to do the same back to Clay Center. Here's Ramey Lipker to Racy Lipker to Lily Edwards, and point Clay Center. Lady Tigers first to 20. They lead by a dozen. 20-8. And Lara Hammond is back to serve it. At the third or fourth for Edwards here in this first set. 12-point lead.

0: middle hit on the way, and that is called out. Point Clay Center, 21-8. Back officials didn't have an angle at it. Chair official makes the call. Here's Lara Hammond serve. Pass up front. Outside hit for Chapman. Blocked back and nearly, what a save for Dakota Compton. Here's Gurney up front. Racy Lipker to Ramey. And Point Clay Center, it's 22-8. Ramey now with Edwards, Platts, and Lipker. I know all have three, maybe four, and then a couple each from Lara Hammond and Jade Richter. 22-8. Serve from Hammond. Mishandled for a moment. Chapman gets it across. Here's Platson. Racy Lipker across to Ramey. Winds it up and a laser right down the middle. 23-8. And a timeout by Chapman. Lady Tigers lead by 15 points. It's senior night in the Den. The Lady Tigers trying to run the table in the NCKL. They lead it 23-8. When we return, Lady Tiger volleyball.
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0: 23-8. The Lady Tigers come out here and absolutely taken control in the first set. And we'll have both varsity matches live tonight. They'll finish this match up, and then the JV will have a warm-up and then their first serve. And it'll bring you back to that second varsity match live here on KCLS. Lara Hammond continues to serve it. Lady Tigers lead 23-8. Serve on its way. Passed up front. Here's an outside hit into net. Olivia Harold, good hitter for Chapman on the season, but that went into net. And now it's a set point, 24-8. Serve across, back row, goes long and was not touched. 24-8, still a set point upcoming. To serve it will be Olivia Harold. 5'9 junior for Chapman. Serve across. Platson up front. Racy Lipker middle hit. Edwards for the set. It's dug out by the Irish. Now set across. Ramey to Racy. Right back to Ramey for the set. And tip good. Point Clay Center. They win it 24-9. A dominant first set. Maybe an understatement. Never in doubt. They got up 4-1 and then 11-2. And would roll to a 25-9 first set victory. Take you back to the studios for a two-minute timeout, and then back to the Den with Lady Tiger Volleyball.
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0: along with our studio engineer, Jason Henderson, Rocky Downing with you here on a Tuesday evening. Lady Tiger Volleyball on senior night, 25-9, that opening set. Just absolutely did not take the pressure off from the opening points, where they got up 4-0 and then would lead, as mentioned, 11-2 and go on to win it 25-9. Chapman just getting out of their huddle, so just about ready for set number two. The Lady Tigers will have the serve to begin. And it'll be Lara Hammond who will serve it for Clay Center. Lady Tigers win set one, 25-9, and second set underway. Chapman gets a look on the outside. That's Harold. Big dig by Hammond, but now an illegal hit called. And it is a point going to the Irish. They lead 1-0. Olivia Harold serving for the Irish. Great dig from Kennedy Schultz. Kept that thing alive, and they get the point out of it. Serve across. Tips tape that comes to Hammond. Far side set for Ramey Lipker, and no chance. Said this numerous times, but, you know, every sport seems to be a game of angles a lot of times, and Ramey gets angles not just from left to right, but from the angle from the height she gets up to and hits that at its peak. Here's a serve from Lily Edwards, Chapman, and mishits it, but almost catches Clay Center off guard. His Lipker bumping it across. Now, far side hit for the Irish. Edwards, great dig. Ramey Lipker with the hit. Hit at the net and then into net. Point Clay Center. They lead it 2-1. Edwards will continue with serve. On its way, back row, saved by Schultz again. Now up front, good hit, blocked by Jade Richter, now set to the back row by Racy Lipker. Back up front it comes. Big swing. What a dig from Lily Edwards. Racy to Ramey, and down the line, good. 3-1, Clay Center now leads it. As they continue to That's a serve from Lily Edwards. Here's a back set now for the Irish. It is in. Point to Chapman, 3-2. Di Rogers the hit on the outside. Now to serve will be Breslin Francis. She's a setter on this team. Back to serve it here. Junior. Hammond to Racy Lipker. Middle hit. Ramey blocked back. No, it never got across, so it's into net. That gives a point to the Lady Irish. They tie it up at 3 apiece. Serve on its way. Hammond, Racy, middle hit for Jade Richter. Blocked back home from Callie Cook. And the Irish take a 4-3 lead. Serve again from Chapman. Now it's Platson up front. Racy to Ramey, outside left, and good. Defense had a little miscommunication on who was going at it, and it goes in right between two defenders, and it's a 4-4 tie. Racy Lipker to serve it. Racy, 846 assists coming in, and there's an ace service now from Racy. And that'll be her second ace of the night. It's 24 now in the season. 5-4 lead, Clay Center. Lady Tigers winning set one, 25-9. Serve across. A bullet received by Harold on the back row. Now a good swing across from Sally Cook, and Chapman gets the point. Ties it up at 5 apiece. Kennedy Schultz back to serve for Chapman. 5-5 tie. Left-handed serve. Hammond up front. Lipker, that's Racy to Ramey, and no chance when that laser gets going. Got up in the air, looks like she was going cross-court, just went straight down the line, well in, and no defender in the area. 6-5 now, and Ramey serves it. Pass up front, the set on the outside. Good block for the Lady Tigers, but they say Richter was in net, so a point to Chapman. And it's a 6-6 tie. So the Irish trading points right now with the Lady Tigers in set two after Clay Center dominated set one, 25-9. Serve across, Ramey to Racy. Middle hit, Jade Richter puts this one away. Molly McGee will rotate into serve it. Molly has 21 aces coming into tonight's senior night, one of the six Lady Tiger seniors. Serves short. They just get to it. Now they will not. An ace here for Molly McGee. 7-6, Clay Center by one. Serve from Molly. Just catches Tate. That's two aces in a row. Molly McGee, that one caught the tape and just threw off the defender enough she had no chance to make a play on it. 9-6 now, Clay Center by three. McGee again, same situation, but this time Chapman gets it up at net and Lily Edwards stuffs it away and Clay Center is going to lead 10-6. Timeout to Chapman. Lady Tigers a 4-point lead, 10-6. A timeout on the floor. The Lady Tigers lead it by four, up 1-0. Our opening varsity match of the night here in the Den.
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0: Second set, the Lady Tigers have been trading points back and forth. It was tied at six and now four straight points. And Molly McGee has it measured right now on her serve. She has three times now tipped the tape on the service, and it has simply thrown Chapman way off on their defense. Just floats it up there, barely nudges it on the top of the tape, and then falls across. Now she brings it harder this time. Chapman up front. Harold with an outside hit into net. I think that's going to be Clay Center's point. It is 11-6. That swing hit the tape, not a blocker's hand. And so Molly McGee's got a great little run going here. Serve to the back row, passed up front. Across it comes. Harold sets it across and sets it out of bounds. Point Clay Center, 12-6 now. And out of the Chapman timeout, it's the Lady Tigers who have put numbers on the board and now have opened up what was a 6-6 tie, a 12-6, 6-0 run. Harold, far side set, pushed across, Randy Lifker to Racy, back set for Addie Platson, and point Clay Center. Addie drives one home. 13-6 now, the Lady Tigers lead. As Jocelyn Depew, one of the seniors on this Chapman team, rotates in. Senior Molly McGee will serve it for the Lady Tigers, up 7 points now. There's that serve, just crosses tape. They were able to hang on to it. Now Molly up front to Racy. Lara Hammond sets it across on a jump set. Now back it comes to Harold. She'll set it across. Lily Edwards to Racy. Back set, Addie Platson, soft spike, dug out by Depew. Now up front it comes, Harold with the swing. Back row, Ramey Lifter to Racy. Far side, Lily Edwards winds it up, and it's a point Clay Center again. They had an infraction into net by Chapman, and the Lady Tigers will lead 14-8. 8-point advantage. Molly McGee's been serving since it was 6-6. Three aces in there, and an 8-0 run. Chapman again scrambles to get it across. Here's Racy to Ramey. And now Lily Edwards just sets it across. Chapman scrambling. Gets it to Ramey Lifter. To Racy. Mitt or outside hit. Addie Platson. One-arm dig by Schultz. Great effort. But point Clay Center. They lead now 15-6. 9-point Lady Tiger lead. Molly McGee continues with the serve. Now to the middle row. Passed up front. Jump set. Swing, blocked back by Edwards. Now across it comes to Harold. Nearly blocked. And what a save by Hammond, though they say they were under the net, or I guess an illegal hit called, but that's an 8-0 run for the Lady Tigers, a 9-0 run, actually. They lead 15-7. It was tied at 6. 9-0 run for Clay Center. Serve, Chapman, it's Platson to Racy Lipker, across to Lily Edwards. Good spike across, now back up front. Edwards stuffs it back home. 16-7, Lady Tigers. Lady Tigers, Jaylee Leiby rotates in. She's been rotating in on defense. One of the two liberos. Here's Addie Platson, sir. Outside hit for Chapman. Platson keeps it alive. Ramey Lipker gets a back row hit. Now Chapman's got to play up at front. Harold with the swing. And a great swing by Olivia Harold. 16-8. Molly McGee rotates back in as Jaylee Leiby comes out. And back to serve it will be Taya Bell, one of the seniors, 5'10", middle hitter. Serving here with Clay Center leading 16-8. Randy Lifter sliding dig. Lily Edwards winds it up, and point Clay Center again, 17-8. So back to serve will be Lara Hammond. The Lady Tigers leading by 9, up one set to none. Hammond serve. Up front, middle hit, big swing from Cook, but she pulls it wide left. And it's another timeout for the Chapman Irish. Lady Tigers lead by 10. It's 18-8 on senior night in the Den. A 10-point lead with a timeout taken by Chapman. Lady Tigers leading one set to none.
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0: 18-8 after winning set one 25-9. This thing was tied at 6. And now a 12-2 run to lead by 10 for Clay Center. Lara Hammond will have the serve again. Jaylee Leiby back on the floor with Addie Flatson back row. Up front is Racy Lipker, Lily Edwards, and Ramey Lipker. Serve across. Chapman's got an outside hit for Olivia Harold. Dug out by Hammond. Now Racy to Ramey Lipker winds it up. Good save, but it's Edwards now stuffing it back across. Chapman stays alive here. Cook with the swing goes long. 19-8, Lady Tigers lead by 11. The sophomore Lara Hammond continues with serve. And dug out on the back row. Harold sets it across. Edwards to Racy, right back to Ramey Lipker, but into net. Point Chapman, Lady Tigers with a 19-9 lead. Won the first set 25-9. Olivia Harold is back to serve for Chapman. Alana Leiby rotating in for the Lady Tigers on the front row to set her. Now she sets it across to Ramey Lipker, blocked back. Molly McGee keeping it alive. Lipster does as well, but eventually it's a point to Chapman. 19-10. Harold again to serve it for the Lady Irish. Clay Center leads by 9. Serve, Hammond miss hit and goes point to Chapman. So it's 19-11. Harold to serve for the Irish. Lady Tigers 10-0 in the NCKL. Straight set wins throughout. Trying to post another one here. Hammond to Leiby. Alana across to Ramey. Lifters spike to the back row. Picked up. Chapman's got a middle hit. Softed across. Great diving get by Molly McGee. Now Lifter's going to set it to the back corner. Schultz able to save it. Swing up front. Dig by Hammond this time. Diving set from Leiby. And Molly McGee gets it across. Back up front it comes. Soft spike. McGee again with the save. Now a hit from Lipker. Point play center. Terrific effort on defense. Marley McGee, Blair Hammond, Alana Leiby with a tremendous, as if she was diving for the end zone, found a way to get the set over to Molly McGee, who then got it across the net. It's 20-11. Terrific effort. Lily Edwards, big serve, hits the beam on the pass, but they can stay in play. Here's Platson, and now missed hit up front. Point to Chapman. Play center's lead, 20-12. The Tigers will have now through October 24th off as far as any real matches taking place. Of course, October 24th, sub-state, so they'll have some time to prepare. Here's a middle hit for Jade Richter, blocked back across, saved by Edwards, and now by Platson. Back up front it comes. Another swing for Chapman, and that hits the antenna, Point Clay Center, 21-12. Good swings up front for Lady Irish and Callie Cook, Jai Rogers, Olivia Harold, but Clay Center defending very nicely. Alana Leiby. Serve that was just barely handled. Now it's put across to Edwards. Leiby, middle hit, Jade Richter, and it's pushed back across like a ping pong ball. It found a way across. Ramey Lipker, point play center. They lead it 22-12. And we had such a flourish of points in the first set that I will not even have unofficial kills for the Lady Tigers, but they have really shared it across the board. There's a great serve from Alana Leiby. Now a swing that goes long by the Irish. It's 23-12. Play center lead, set two. Up one, set to none. Leiby serve. Pass up front. Back set. And good swing down the right line goes Callie Cook. Point Chapman. 23-13. Lady Tigers leading. It's the Lady Tigers who will host that four-team sub-state once they get to that Saturday the 24th. Two wins from getting back again to the state championships. Ramey Lipker to Alana Leiby. Back set for Lipker, goes cross-court, good, and Clay Center is going to get a match point, 24-13. Ramey Lipker to serve for the match. 24-13 in set two. Ramey serve. A little teardrop that goes across. Set across now by the Irish, and they find open court. Point Chapman. Placing the leads by 10 here, 24-14. To serve it is Jai Rogers. Here's Hammond up front. Leiby, Alana, middle set. Jade Richter for the match. Dug out by Schultz. Chapman gets a set into net, and that'll do it. Clay Center is going to win match number one, 25-9, 25-14 in dominant fashion. Now 11-0 in the NCKL, now 33-4 overall. We'll come back and wrap this one up, give you a little look at what's to come as the Lady Tigers win in straight sets over Chapman in match number one of our varsity action.
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0: Back once again in the den, Rocky Downing along with our studio engineer, Jason Henderson, as the Lady Tigers dominate through their two sets to win the first match 25-9, 25-14. And everybody getting in the act up at net, as you would expect. Several aces for the Lady Tigers as well in that first match. And Clay Center now 11-0 in the NCKL, 33-4 overall. They'll have another varsity match coming up. First, though, they'll meeting with the captains right now for the JV, and then they'll have a 20-minute warm-up, and then their match, and then another warm-up probably 10 or 15 minutes before the varsity. And it's senior night. They'll recognize the seniors before they get into that second match of the night. But when we're getting close, we'll let you know, and we'll bring you back for that varsity match when it's set to get after it. Lady Tigers just continue to roll, 25-9, 25-14, their match one win over Chapman. Take you back to the studios and regular programming, then we'll bring you back here when they're ready for that second varsity match here in the dinner.
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Here's a look at your weatherology forecast. Chance for storms tonight. Otherwise, cloudy skies expected. Lows level off around 55. North winds 8 to 15 miles per hour. Chance for storms tomorrow. Daytime highs approaching 63. Overcast. Overcast skies tomorrow night. Thunderstorms likely. Lows level off around 55. From the Weatherology Weather Center, I'm meteorologist Paul Trombley. Now back to the vinyl years on KCLY. Currently 65.

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1: Here's a look at your weatherology forecast. Chance for storms tonight. Otherwise, cloudy skies expected. Lows level off around 55. North winds 8 to 15 miles per hour. Chance for storms tomorrow. Daytime highs approaching 63. Overcast. Overcast skies tomorrow night. Thunderstorms likely. Lows level off around 55. From the Weatherology Weather Center, I'm meteorologist Paul Trombley. Now back to the vinyl years on KCLY. Currently 65.

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